0: 7. Orbiting live in a neighborhood near you.
1: Yeah, we're orbiting live in a neighborhood near you. If you happen to be over at Metro Park, call Empire to the Fair Fun at Montana Fair. Is this going on throughout the evening? It's wrist up and ride night out there. We got the roller coaster nearby. We're close to the bumper cars. We got some deep fried eats out here. I mean, what more can you expect? Oh, did I mention the weather's cooler compared to years past? I mean, we got the 70s out here. It doesn't get any better now, peeps. So come on out. And also, if you're planning to come out tonight, come find us in the Planet Prize Wheel. All and thanks to our friends over at Let's Glow Putt. Take a spin at it. It's free. We got the bracelets. We got the lit-up glasses. We got some cool stuff and the ride wristbands. Speaking of those ride wristbands, the text line, it is obsolete this year, which means you can't use it for the ride wristbands and the coupons. Come find us for a $5 off ride wristband coupon. We got plenty out here. Help yourselves. Come find us at the Midway at Montana Fair. As it's Wrist Up and Ride Night with the Planet.

0: 7. Orbiting live in a neighborhood near you.
1: We're orbiting live in a neighborhood near you as we got Wrist Up and Ride Night at Montana Fair. It's taking place right now throughout the evening up until midnight. And also, if you want to save $5 on those ride wristbands, come find us. Come find the tent. Come find the vehicle. You can't miss that bright green. I mean, we're literally out here on the midway, right by the bumper cars, right next to the new self-serve payment for those who want to get their ride wristbands. We're right next to that. So come find us this evening. We got the Planet Prize Wheel. It's stacked up with some pretty cool prizes. We have added some new ones this year. Light up swords, like the little lightsabers. We also have lit up bracelets and lit up glasses on top of it. So take a crack at that wheel with the Let's Glow Putt Prize Wheel this year. Plus, we got BOGO courses for you to check out if you want to go play around the golf over at Let's Glow Putt in the West Park Promenade. But we're out here on the midway. Come find us. Come see if you can win a wristband on top of it to save some moolah on that. But again, those ride wristbands, come find us for the $5 coupon. Especially if you want to save some money on those this evening as it's Wrist Up and Ride Night with the Planet.
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16: A very good chance of showers and thunderstorms this evening and overnight. I'm Ed McIntosh from Q2. Mainly rain showers, possibly a thunderstorm as well. Look for temperatures to drop into the upper 50s. Areas of fog are possible early Friday, keeping temperatures in the low 70s. Additional showers and thunderstorms tomorrow, especially in the afternoon and evening. 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
1: Greg with you on Planet 106.7. We're taking a show out here at Montana Fair. It is a perfect night to enjoy some of that Montana Fair fun. And we got all sorts of goodness out here besides that fair food. I mean, you got all sorts of food trucks out here. I'm kind of bummed that the Gutbusters one isn't out here for a cow pie. I'm overdue for a cow pie. But, you know, we got the French fries. We got the turkey legs. We got the deep fried everything that you could ever ask for. Plus, it's the perfect excuse to get out and maybe to devour some of this food because it's the only time of the year that we enjoy this kind of stuff, or at least me. So come check this out. We also have the Let's Glow Putz prize wheel out here. Take a free spin at it. See what you will win this evening. We got some lit-up bracelets. We got lit-up lightsabers. They call them swords, but they look more like lightsabers than anything. And also, we got lit-up glasses, just to name a few. We also have BOGO certificates to Let's Glow Putz 2. And also, if you need a car wash done, we got our friends over at Tidal Wave Car Wash with some certificates here as well. But come have some Montana Fair fun. And also, before you get to the midway and get on those rides, or maybe buy a ride wristband, come find us at the booth, the Planet booth. You can't miss the bright green vehicle. Come pick up your $5 off on those ride wristbands. Come get your coupon before you hit the midway, because the text line, not usable this year. So come find us for those $5 off the wristbands. We'll see you out here at Montana Fair. It's a perfect night, guys. Got Rodeo Billings kicking off this evening, too. We'll see you out here with the Planet.
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1: Greg with you on Planet 106.7 over at the Midway of Montana Fair. And we're having some Montana Fair fun ourselves. That's a perfect night to get out. Probably the coolest night of the week so far to enjoy some of that fair fun. And it's a perfect excuse to get out. Plus, if you don't make it out tonight, the weather will stay cool heading into the weekend. But we just happened to pick a great night for the event this year. The weather, just everything aligned perfectly this year for the event. Rodeo Billings kicked off tonight. That's going on tonight, tomorrow, and Saturday night over at the fairgrounds here at Metro Park. But we got the midway. We got the rides. You got 3 days left to check this out. Tonight in particular, it's Wrist Up and Ride Night. Come find us for those coupons before you hit the midway and try those rides out, including that new roller coaster. We're kitty corner to the bumper cars this year, which is pretty cool. We also just got all sorts of cool rides. We got the deep fried food. You just got all sorts of great stuff. The 4-H exhibit, the mini booths inside the pavilion on top of it in the expo center. And out here, we got the Let's Glow Putt prize wheel. We got the thing stacked with a lot of cool stuff, including lit up bracelets, lit up lightsabers, lit up glasses. Got some ride wristbands still on here. We got BOGOs to Let's Glow Putt. If you want to take a round of golf out there, want to enjoy a round of golf out there with the kids, we got that too. We also have car wash certificates with our friends over at Tidal Wave Car Wash. And of course, the $5 coupons to save money on those ride wristbands. So before you hit the midway, come find us first. Pick up your $5 ride wristband coupon before you go and get the ride wristbands and save a little bit of money on that. And we'll see you out here, of course, at Montana Fair. Perfect night to enjoy it with some Montana Fair fun. We'll see you out here. We're here until about technically after 11. We'll be here pretty much till midnight. So come find us with the Planet.

0: orbiting live in a neighborhood near you.
1: Yeah, we're hanging out here at Metro Park for a bit. We're out here all night. It's going to be a nice night for you to come on by and take a crack at that wheel. We got that wheel going on all night with the friends over at Let's Glow Putt providing the prizes this year, including BOGOs, to enjoy a session out there. Play a little bit of that mini golf over inside the West Park Promenade. We also have car wash certificates to Tidal Waves, so stop on by for that. We also have the lit-up bracelets, the lit-up sunshades, the glasses. We got the lit-up lightsabers this year. We restocked this prize wheel for 2026, and let me tell you, we got some pretty cool things on them, including some ride wristbands, too. So if you don't win any ride wristbands with our Montana Fair Fund contest throughout the week, tonight is your chance to take a crack at that wheel, my friend. And by the way, the spins are free, so come on. There's no strings attached either. So come see us, see what that's about. Also, while you're out here, get yourself some of that Montana Fair food, because this is the perfect time to take advantage of the deep-fried everything out here. Yes, they got butter, too. They got it all. We got the fries. We got one of my favorites is the salt and vinegar chips. They also have the Viking on a stick. You got the turkey legs out here and all sorts of goodness. So just get out here and enjoy the many food options that you have. Perfect night for a little bit of dinner. And then after that, go take advantage of the rides. See if your tummy can handle it. And speaking of those rides, get on over to our booth, because it's your way of saving $5 on those ride wristbands. So before you get on the midway, come see me. Come see us. We got signs that say, pick up your $5 coupon right here. We're on the 10th. We got you covered. So come on out. And by the way, it's no excuse to not come out, because the weather's in your favor, too. I mean, how many days do we get this kind of weather? It's been a while, so come on out. It's a perfectly cool night to enjoy some of the fair fun. Come find us, take a crack at the wheel, and also come save some money on those ride wristbands. We'll see you out here at Montana Fair. We're broadcasting live with the planet.
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9: A very good chance of showers and thunderstorms this evening and overnight. I'm Ed McIntosh from Q2. Mainly rain showers, possibly a thunderstorm as well. Look for temperatures to drop into the upper 50s. Areas of fog are possible early Friday, keeping temperatures in the low 70s. Additional showers and thunderstorms tomorrow, especially in the afternoon and evening.
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1: Yeah, we're hanging out here over at Montana Fair, you guys. Come enjoy the Midway. Oh, boy, we got some prizes galore. Come take a crack at that wheel, see what you win. You could win something cool like a ride wristband. We still have some of those on the wheel. We also have some lit-up bracelets. And cool part about these bracelets are, if you're close to the speakers out here, the lights interact with the sound of music and all that stuff. So get one of those. See if your kids can try one of those. We got lit up lightsabers out here. We got lit up glasses, the Stana shades. Plus, we got BOGOs to Let's Glow Putt. 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Come find us. You can't miss the Planet Green Machine out here. It's the brightest thing out here on display at Montana Fair. 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Take a crack at that wheel. Save some money on those ride wristbands before you head out on the Midway. Get yourself some goodness in the form of food. Also, keep in mind, Rodeo Billings, it just started not long ago, but there's all sorts of Montana Fair fun out here to be had. We'll be out here all night. Come find us with the Planet.
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There's Ella Langley. It's Choosing Texas. Planet 106.7. Dave Austin. Good Thursday evening. Hope everybody got out to the fair. Had a little bit of fun out there with Greg. Planet Wrist Up and Ride Night. It is going on right now. Still time for you to get out there and enjoy as well. Noah Kahn Indoors. 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
9: A very good chance of showers and thunderstorms this evening and overnight. I'm Ed McIntosh from Q2. Mainly rain showers, possibly a thunderstorm as well. Look for temperatures to drop into the upper 50s. Areas of fog are possible early Friday, keeping temperatures in the low 70s. Additional showers and thunderstorms tomorrow, especially in the afternoon and evening.
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We've got Couples Court and Can't Beat Raven Trivia. 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

0: 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It's a Metal Planet 106.7 Uniquely Billings. Coming up tomorrow out at Montana Fair, 4-H FFA Large Animal Round Robin. Going to be kicking things off 10 o'clock tomorrow morning. The Expo Center and the Super Barn. Things are going to be continuing all throughout the entire day. If you want to get out and support the kids of the community, this is a great way to do it. Get out there, go through all the different booths, check it out, see what these kids are working on, and see if you can get involved in some way, some fashion. They spend a ton of time on all their 4-H and FFA projects. The least we can do is go out and support them. MontanaFair.com, that's got the complete lineup right there. Coming up next, it's Material Lover, Miami 106.7.
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13: A very good chance of showers and thunderstorms this evening and overnight. I'm Ed McIntosh from Q2. Mainly rain showers, possibly a thunderstorm as well. Look for temperatures to drop into the upper 50s. Areas of fog are possible early Friday, keeping temperatures in the low 70s. Additional showers and thunderstorms tomorrow, especially in the afternoon and evening.
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Hey, great music on the way. We've got Vance Joy, Almost Monday are all on the way. We've got One Republic. It's Need Your Love, Planet 106.7.

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0: 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Thank you to everybody that came out. We sure do appreciate it. Got to give away all sorts of fun prizes. Off that prize wheel, you do still have a little bit of time left up until 10 o'clock as that's going to be going on. 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

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It's Drop Dead at Planet 106.7 Uniquely Billings. 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It's my body isn't ready. 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

0: Steal My Sunshine, Planet 106.7, uniquely Billings. A lot of people have trouble sleeping well in a new place. Something sleep specialists call the first night effect. Now, researchers believe it may be a built-in safety response, and factors including age, anxiety, travel fatigue, and unfamiliar surroundings can make it even worse. Now, to minimize the effect, keep your normal bedtime routine, limit light and noise, and bring along some familiar items. If you have something important to event for the next day, arrive a day early. Try to get over that first night effect. What do you do while you are traveling to make yourself sleep a little bit better? 406-256-8800. Go ahead and send me that text.
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12: A very good chance of showers and thunderstorms this evening and overnight. I'm Ed McIntosh from Q2. Mainly rain showers, possibly a thunderstorm as well. Look for temperatures to drop into the upper 50s. Areas of fog are possible early Friday, keeping temperatures in the low 70s. Additional showers and thunderstorms tomorrow, especially in the afternoon and evening. 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

0: 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Hey, Shipton's Big R, Ariat, and Planet 106.7, we're going to be sending you and a guest to see Jack Johnson at Fiddler's Green in Denver coming up on September 3rd. 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

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How much could you possibly be fined for trying to bring something through TSA that is prohibited? 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

0: Here's Ready to Go, Planet 106.7. Most travelers know to empty water bottles and not to bring liquids over 3.4 ounces in a carry-on, but there are some surprising items banned by the TSA that many don't even know about. These include cordless curling irons, corkscrews with a blade, gel-type candles, and even snow globes. Now, getting caught trying to bring one of these prohibited items through airport security, that can lead to a fine of up to $17,062 per violation. So, words to the wise. Make sure to be checking the TSA websites. Make sure that everything that you are wanting to travel with is going to get you through with no problem and not $17,000 lighter in your wallet. Coming up next, we've got Taylor Swift, Planet.
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10: Showers likely, and it could be accompanied with a thunderstorm this evening and tomorrow. I'm Ed McIntosh from Q2. Overnight temperatures will drop into the upper 50s, a chance of showers through the evening and overnight with maybe a rumble of thunder. Likely see some fog in the morning, highs tomorrow in the low 70s, cloudy with more showers and storms. 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

There's you too. I still haven't found what I'm looking for. Planet 106.7 uniquely Billings, Water Park Wednesday. The new post, it's going to be hitting Facebook tomorrow. 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

0: 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Anna and Raven will announce a winner each morning from August 10th through the 13th between 6 a.m. and 10 a.m. on air. 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

0: Louis Capaldi. It's Day Love at Planet 106.7 and the Oasis Water Park. We are cooling the kids off this summer. All you got to do is comment on the Water Park Wednesday post. You're going to find it on Planet 106.7's Facebook page. Look for that new post each and every Friday on Facebook. And then Beth is going to be picking out the winner each Wednesday at noon. The Oasis, they are open from noon until 7 daily. This is a great time for the entire family. That's a wrap for me tonight. I am out of here. You have yourself a wonderful evening. Stay safe. I'm going to be back here tomorrow. We're going to kick off that weekend together. Gracie Abrams and Hit the Wall. It's next. Planet.
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6: Showers likely, and it could be accompanied with a thunderstorm this evening and tomorrow. I'm Ed McIntosh from Q2. Overnight temperatures will drop into the upper 50s, a chance of showers through the evening and overnight with maybe a rumble of thunder. We'll likely see some fog in the morning, highs tomorrow in the low 70s, cloudy with more showers and storms.
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9: Showers likely, and it could be accompanied with a thunderstorm this evening and tomorrow. I'm Ed McIntosh from Q2. Overnight temperatures will drop into the upper 50s, a chance of showers through the evening and overnight with maybe a rumble of thunder. Likely see some fog in the morning, highs tomorrow in the low 70s, cloudy with more showers and storms. 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

0: with icons like Willie Nelson, Jackson Brown, Dave Matthews, and Eddie Vedder. And now you can see him live. 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
11: Showers likely, and it could be accompanied with a thunderstorm this evening and tomorrow. I'm Ed McIntosh from Q2. Overnight temperatures will drop into the upper 50s, a chance of showers through the evening and overnight with maybe a rumble of thunder. You'll likely see some fog in the morning, highs tomorrow in the low 70s, cloudy with more showers and storms.
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8: Showers likely, and it could be accompanied with a thunderstorm this evening and tomorrow. I'm Ed McIntosh from Q2. Overnight temperatures will drop into the upper 50s, a chance of showers through the evening and overnight with maybe a rumble of thunder. Likely see some fog in the morning, highs tomorrow in the low 70s, cloudy with more showers and storms. 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
6: Showers likely, and it could be accompanied with a thunderstorm this evening and tomorrow. I'm Ed McIntosh from Q2. Overnight temperatures will drop into the upper 50s, a chance of showers through the evening and overnight with maybe a rumble of thunder. You'll likely see some fog in the morning, highs tomorrow in the low 70s, cloudy with more showers and storms. 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
3: 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Were they noisy? Were they dirty? Or every 30 seconds did you hear this?
4: No, thank you.
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3: Who's the worst neighbor you ever had and what made them so bad? Universal Studios Hollywood is adding sound barriers on its newest roller coaster, Fast and Furious, because it's too loud for the area neighbors.
4: Every 30, 40 seconds, you just kept hearing screams, and it's like, this is going to be our new sound in the neighborhood all day long. Very peaceful, you know? So that roller coaster it's a game changer.
3: Yeah, they changed everything. It used to be very peaceful. I just don't understand, like, how loud are these people screaming?
5: 5 minutes, you hear, and you're like, is this really happening? I'm sitting here at my desk doing work, and there's like this crazy roller coaster sound.
3: I mean, did they not have this problem before? How big is this coaster? It's all of a sudden affecting all the neighbors.
6: Yeah, I mean, I wouldn't think that this would come as a surprise if you're living next to an amusement park, but I guess every time they build something new, it's a chance to bring up that argument and that fight again. It's good news for Fast and the Furious, I'm guessing anyways, because their old ride used to stink.
3: No.
6: So, I mean, this seems to me like at least the coaster is probably pretty cool or scary or whatever it is that you're looking for.
3: Hard pass for me. I would be screaming every 30 seconds, too. It's scary looking.
6: Yeah. I've had bad neighbors, of course, though. I won't live in an apartment building. You couldn't pay me to do that again, even out of necessity. I would have to find some other arrangement because, you know, there's always somebody either underneath you that's complaining about your movements or there's somebody above you. So I've become pretty tolerant of that stuff. But the worst neighbor I ever had was the owner of the house I lived in. He lived next door to the house I was living in. And I had a roommate that, like, when we would come back from the bar or whatever, he was one of these hippie dudes. He would have like a drum circle or whatever in the house. Mm-hmm. And the landlord would show up at like 2 or 3 in the morning in like his pajamas. And it was weird, very jarring, very, very jarring. And he never wore deodorant, too. I remember that. Robert, I lived on Sigourney Street right off Sherman. And man, he would show up and then Craig would blame it all on me.
3: The worst neighbor I ever had, again, was the owner of the house that we were renting from.
6: No kidding.
3: It was a basement apartment and we lived in. And her name was Marge.
6: Okay.
3: And that's all you need to know. She never got out of her nightgown.
6: My old neighbor was named Marge. She was a very nice, classy lady.
3: But
6: you're Marge.
3: She was chain smoker.
6: Yeah.
3: And she wore a long white, like, house coat. Gown, like a nightgown.
6: Nice.
3: All the time.
6: Everywhere, all the time.
3: Right. But she would never leave the outside lights on. And they would, she was a fit woman, but in her nightgown, I don't know what kind of ability she had, but it was always so noisy. And she would let her dogs go to the bathroom all over the yard and she would never pick it up. But because it was so dark, it was like,
6: you couldn't find it.
3: We couldn't see it. We would step in it and we would walk into our house. Oh my gosh. That was the worst neighbor. It was the worst neighbor. Sometimes I wish we would have missed a payment or two, but no, we didn't. We were good. We paid all our bills.
6: I mean, that is fraught with danger. The landmines as you're walking into the darkened area. You're right. I would hate that neighbor. I'd have to have a pair of yard shoes.
3: Oh, gosh. It was awful.
6: Just to get from the fence to the front door.
3: Yeah.
6: That's gross.
5: Hey, guys.
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3: 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Then you'll decide who's right. Couples Court is coming up next.

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3: One couple.
4: It makes me furious. 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
6: Every day a couple joins us and let us know what their disagreement is about. And then it's up for you to decide who's right. Joining us is Brandy and Eric. Brandy, what's going on?
7: Okay, so I only like dogs online. I don't like dogs in real life. And my mother-in-law comes over every weekend to visit the kids, and she brings her super big, hairy, slobbering dog. My youngest child is clearly allergic to the dog because she always gets hives. The dog leaves hair everywhere. The worst part is when we're eating dinner, the dog is around the dinner table begging for scraps and messing with everyone. So I really, really want Eric to tell his mom to leave the dog at home, but he doesn't feel like he should do that.
8: Eric, what's the deal?
9: Well, I mean, ever since, you know, Dad died, it's been kind of hard on her, and the dog seems to be a great companion for her. So, you know, maybe let's just get him his own dog bowl so that the dog isn't at the table trying to eat with us. So just trying to find some ways to try to compromise, but it's kind of hard to tell mom to leave the dog at home because that's kind of what's helping her through some of these rough times, you know.
8: It's a hard thing, right? Because, listen, I got to tell you, in my life, the dream for me would be to have a job that I could bring my dog with me everywhere. And had it not been for some bad person here whose dog bit somebody here years ago, I'd be doing it and forcing it upon you every day.
6: Anna and I would hate it. And you know how I feel about that. It's like I love my dog. I love my pets, but I don't love everybody else's dogs all up on me and their fur and all that. So I could understand, Brandy, where you're coming from. It gets tricky because it's your mother-in-law coming over with the dog every weekend.
8: And it's her only companion at a certain age, right? Like, that's a viable thing for a lot of people of a certain age.
6: Can't you just use, I'm not going to say as an excuse, as a mother of a child with severe allergies, but can't you just say, obviously there's a reaction. Our baby has a reaction to the dog. It'd be better if you left the dog at home. Can't you use that?
8: I'm guessing that might actually lessen the amount of times that she comes over to visit. Is that your fear, Eric?
9: Well, yeah, not only that, but my bigger concern is that I want her to be able to have a good time. You know, she's concerned about her dog and everything else. And, you know, I want her to be able to be comfortable, especially when she's coming to see her, you know, the grandkids, and especially with the situation she's in. So,
8: yeah,
9: I mean, it's kind of hard. It's definitely a catch-22 kind of on both sides, you know?
8: Brandy, is there any way like that, you know, if the dog was coming to visit, that this could be made easier?
7: I just don't understand why she can't leave the dog at home. He's disgusting. It's only a couple hours, and she's here to spend time with her grandchildren. So that's where her focus should be.
6: It's fair. I mean, it's only a few hours a week. I don't necessarily see what the big deal is. I could understand where Eric gets concerned. He doesn't want to upset his mom. But would you ask your mother to please leave her pet at home whenever she came to visit you?
8: I might feel unwelcome. 1-800-330-9999. Whose side are you on? It's the Couples Court with Anna and Raven.
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13: Showers likely, and it could be accompanied with a thunderstorm this evening and tomorrow. I'm Ed McIntosh from Q2. Overnight temperatures will drop into the upper 50s, a chance of showers through the evening and overnight with maybe a rumble of thunder. We'll likely see some fog in the morning, highs tomorrow in the low 70s, cloudy with more showers and storms.
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6: If your mother-in-law was so attached to her dog that every time she came to your home, every weekend when she came for a meal, she would bring that puppy, and that puppy would shed, and that puppy would drool, and that puppy would give your son hives, and the dog would just beg at the table, would you say to your mother-in-law, you got to leave the dog at home? Because Brandy says, yeah, that's exactly what you got to tell your mom, Eric. Tell her no more.
8: Yeah, but Eric says, listen, ever since my dad died, this is her only person. This is her being. This is kind of her reason for being. It's her best friend. It brings her comfort. So she brings the dog everywhere she goes. I don't want my mom to feel like we're disinviting her from the house here. I want her to be comfortable when she comes here.
6: What do you think? 1-800-330-9999. Shannon, whose side are you on?
15: Her side, 100%. If that dog is making a mess and it's making the kids get hives, leave it at home.
8: Oh, I can't ever vote against a dog. This goes against every moral of my fiber or fiber of my, you know what I mean?
6: I just don't understand why they don't lean into more that their son or daughter may be allergic. I don't know why they don't lean into that, because that's your answer, because no grandmother is going to want to put their grandchild in jeopardy.
8: Unless that grandmother's like, get tougher.
6: Whose side are you on? 1-800-330-9999. It's a couple's court.

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2: Oh, it's not going the way I thought on our Facebook page at Anna and Raven. What would you do if your mother-in-law came over every weekend to see the grandkids and have dinner with you, but she brought her dog, and you're not a dog person, you know? It's tough. And she's not. She's not a dog person. She doesn't like the dog is hairy. She doesn't like the dog slobber. She thinks that her child is allergic because they get hives
3: maybe
2: all the
3: slightly.
2: Time. Yeah, but Eric's like, ever since my dad died, it's all she's got is that puppy.
3: Yeah, I mean, listen, when you get older, a lot of times for people, this is their whole universe, their whole reason for existing, right? So if your mom is comfortable and most comfortable when she has her dog with her, it's kind of hard to be like, listen, I think you should leave the dog at home. Personally, myself, I'd be worried that my mom would be like, okay, not say anything and just not come over as often now.
2: Yeah, a lot of our text messages coming in. Let's see. Let's look at our Facebook at Anna and Raven. It's rude to bring your pet with you to someone's house without asking. But is it rude for your mom? Like, I feel like your mom gets different set of
3: rules. Your mom gets to do whatever.
2: Yeah.
3: Right.
2: Yeah. What do you think? 1-800-330-9999. Maria?
4: I'm on his side. I'm in a very similar situation myself. I lost my dad in February, and I need to go to my mom's house on a daily basis just to let the dog out. It would be much easier if she rehomed the dog, but that's not an option. This is her life.
3: Right.
4: It's her companion. It's her dog. I literally drop everything every day to go let out her pit bull, which I used to be terrified of. But he's the sweetest dog ever. I get the hair. I get the drool. I'm also a grandmother, so, I get, and I have four kids, so I get all of that, but like she said herself, it's only a couple of hours. You know, enjoy the time you have with his mom, because it goes quick.
3: Tommy, what do you think? Whose side are you on?
5: I'm on his side. She is clearly making up excuses because she just doesn't want the dog at her house. I don't believe that her child even has allergies. She's probably just saying that to make herself feel better. If that mother-in-law wants to bring the dog and it brings her comfort, she can suck it up for a couple hours a week and clean her house and sweep afterwards.
3: Mm, yeah. To me, hives are the mark of a lie when it comes to an allergic reaction. I got to see these hives. How large are they? How believable are these hives, Anna?
2: I don't want to say she's lying about the kid. That's not a fair thing to say either.
6: The verdict is in. Jury foreman, what are the results?
2: Eric, our audience agreed with you today. If it means so much to her, Brandy, this seems like something you're going to have to sacrifice to keep everybody happy, especially your mother-in-law.
7: Okay. Well, maybe we can start having dinner outside while it's still warm. Maybe that will help. At least we'll all be outside. There'll be more air, and I don't really have to be around the dog as much, and neither does my daughter. And the dog will still be there, and his mom can be happy.
3: Fair point. Good idea. Might also suggest some grooming that might lessen the allergy reaction as well, and clean the dog up. Then you might not feel as kind of, you know, icked out about it. Eric, you get the votes here, but still some work to be done for everybody to be comfortable, I think.
8: Yes, but I'm more so happy that it won't be as big a deal to try to take the dog away from mom. I think we'll be able to, you know, have a compromise where everybody can kind of be happy in this one. And I'm glad mom will have her dog because it means a lot to her at this point. So I'm happy that they decided that I was right.
2: You got a problem too? Send an email. couplescore@annonraven.com.
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2: If you've listened to the show with any regularity, you may know that anytime Raven is asked a question about literature during Can't Beat Raven, he only has one answer. And that answer is Stephen King.
3: That's because that's the only answer that anybody needs, because he's the only author in American history.
2: Right. That being said,
3: and
2: we have begged Stephen King to come on this show many a times.
3: I mean, I feel like, honestly, how many times do you think we've said his name over the years?
2: A bazillion quadrillion.
3: Yeah, I mean, it's got to be in the thousands, really, honestly. And we've submitted to him, and it's crickets, man.
2: So
3: it's just crickets.
2: Imagine our surprise the other day when, from the producer's room, we hear line one, Stephen King, and we look over, and sure enough, on the caller ID, it says Stephen King.
3: Yep.
2: It's coming up next.
3: Big day for me.
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0: It has been a dream of the show to have Stephen King call in. If you've listened with any regularity, whenever Raven doesn't know an answer to a literature question during Can't Beat Raven, which is every time, his answer is Stephen King.
1: Stephen King is the only writer that exists. There was a time during my lifespan, Anna, that I had read every single novel Stephen King had written, also as Richard Bachman.
0: Cool. So imagine our surprise when producer Sophia yelled out, Stephen King on line one. And this is the call we received.
1: Stephen King, hello. Thank you for calling, finally. I mean, I have mentioned your name 10 million times on the program. I'm glad you actually called.
2: Hey, man, autographs, $10. No problem. My name is actually Stephen King. No joke.
1: Your name is Stephen King, as a matter of fact.
2: Yeah. And Dad had it before it was famous. I'm Junior. So it kind of worked out.
1: Right.
0: Is your dad Stephen King?
1: I mean, he's also Stephen King.
0: No, but like the one that wrote it?
1: No, he's not the author.
2: No. If I had that kind of money, I'd be driving a much better car.
1: Right. Okay. I'd like it, actually, though, if every time we mentioned Stephen King, you would appear as him.
0: Right.
1: Because I've been begging Stephen King to be on this show for a long time. And by begging, I mean I've never reached out to him personally.
0: Well, I mean, Sophia
1: never in my life. But I just keep saying his name.
0: Right.
1: Yeah.
0: We've tried. He has no interest in being on the show.
1: It's true.
2: Never know how your wishes are going to be granted.
1: That's right. It could happen at some point.
0: How does it feel to have a name like that? Do people always make jokes?
2: It's been my entire life. Are you kidding me?
1: Yeah.
2: I was born in 77 when his movie started really hitting. So it's been my entire life.
1: But I would think that sometime it could lead to an upgrade at like a hotel or something.
2: Oh, well, you know, I mean, I've never had to actually like advertise. If I was like running for anything, people would vote for me.
1: Yep.
2: If I was, you know, it comes with a lot of perks.
1: Right. It does. Right.

0: and John Mayer that are best friends.
1: That is correct.
2: I would name the dog George Washington.
0: So that was fun. And I started thinking about it. If you're going to have the same name as any celebrity, what would be the name that you chose? Because I know four Jennifer Lopez's. For real.
2: Yeah.
0: And that, like, every time I say like Jennifer Lopez, you get like jokes all the time. None of them are ever amused. And I'm like, how can you not be excited about the fact that you're Jenny from the block?
2: Here's the thing is that if I'm going to have a famous name, I want it to open doors for me. Right? So like famous and like not to be questioned. What if I was like Banksy? Nobody knows what he looks like.
0: You just rolled around and your credit card name said Banksy?
2: I feel like a lot of people don't know what Zuckerberg looks like or Mr. Beast. Like, if you watch him on YouTube, that's one thing. But if not, you have no idea what that dude looks like.
0: Mark Zuckerberg is a good name to have.
2: And then there's people that I could be mistaken for, and then they feel bad because they think how far I've fallen. And then they might give me something anyways, too, like Ralph Macchio or Vince Vaughn or...
0: Okay.
2: James Gandolfini, except he's dead.
0: Yeah, you don't want to be James Gandolfini right now. Okay, so if you could choose any celebrity name that you have the same name as them, what would it be? 1-800-330-9999.
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2: Imagine our surprise when Stephen King called in. Except it wasn't the real Stephen King. It was just a listener that happened to have the name Stephen King.
3: I mean, it was a real Stephen King. He's just not the Stephen King we were looking for.
2: Right.
3: I randomly was watching a news report yesterday, and they went to a Sergeant Stephen King who was on a bicycle.
2: You really?
3: And I was like, wait a minute, they're kind of everywhere now today, right?
2: Right, because sometimes you have a name that happens to be a celebrity's name. His best friend growing up, the fake Stephen King, was John Mayer. Like, what are the chances?
3: Feels weird, right?
2: Right?
3: Right. You walk into any restaurant or whatever, and people are like, oh, now we get it. Jokesters. Jerks.
2: But if you could choose any celebrity's name, because I always say, like, I know multiple Jennifer Lopez's, mm-hmm. and none of them think it's funny.
3: Not when
2: I call them Jenny from the block.
3: Nope.
2: Not one of them. But I was like, you know what I want my famous name to be?
3: Mm.
2: Dolly Parton.
3: Oh, I like that.
2: If your name is Dolly Parton, and you make hotel reservations under Dolly Parton, first of all,
3: they put you the presidential.
2: Right.
3: They move you to the penthouse.
2: That Marriott 3-star hotel is like, Dolly Parton's coming.
3: Yeah.
2: Right. You get whatever upgrade is available.
3: Any, table that you want at the restaurant, that's going to happen too.
2: Yes. Somebody wrote on our Facebook page, they want their name to be Solange. Solange was interesting.
3: I like that. Cher would be good. Imagine how surprised people would be when it was me that I stepped out and they're waiting for the last name and you'd be like, that's it.
2: That's it.
3: Just Cher.
2: Yeah. If you could have any celebrity's name, what would it be? 1-800-330-9999.

0: Anna and Raven. Oh my gosh, hold on. I gotta go. I'll be right back. On Planet 106.7.
1: If you could have the same name as any celebrity, what celebrity would it be?
2: I mean, that could do cool things for you, right?
1: Right. If you missed it, Stephen King called into the show, but it wasn't the real author Stephen King. It was just his regular guy.
2: Yeah, regular guy named
1: about
2: Stephen
1: a
2: King.
1: A normal thing that had nothing to do with
2: did
1: books.
2: Did you feel at all guilty? Because I tried to still feel like enthusiastic, seem enthusiastic on the phone, but it was anticlimactic when I thought it was Stephen King. And
1: right. Yeah, we don't even know what he wanted to really talk about. We were just
2: remember.
1: Yeah. Then he told us that his best friend's name growing up was John Mayer, and it wasn't the real John Mayer.
2: Yeah.
1: And I was like, well, how does that happen?
2: Seems funny.
1: But I think when you have a name that is the same as a celebrity name, sometimes like people get confused and it opens doors. But it could also be a curse.
2: Yeah.
1: On our Facebook page at Anna and Raven, Carol wrote she wishes her name was Mariah Carey. That is a pretty name.
2: It is a beautiful name.
1: Yeah.
2: Yeah.
1: Yeah.
2: And of course, at the same time, everywhere that you call to make reservations, they're going to be ready for you.
1: Mm-hmm.
2: But everybody's already had the talk. Do you think she's the diva? Do you think she's not? Right. And then you just show up and you're a regular person.
1: And then you walk in the door and everybody goes, oh,
2: right.
1: And they're disappointed.
2: Right.
1: Sue wrote she wishes her name was Elvira. I don't even think Elvira's name is Elvira. I think that's a character name. That's not a real name.
2: I agree.
1: Yeah.
2: Yeah, I think so.
1: We sent producer Sophia around the office.
3: If you could have the same name as anyone famous, who would it be? Jennifer Aniston.
1: Jennifer Aniston's a good one.
2: It is a good one because, again, you know, on the surface, everybody thinks she's super nice, got a good reputation,
1: yes.
2: Right?
1: Yeah.
4: Justin Timberlake.
2: Not so much. Don't bring that name around here with me. It's going to be a good show. Make sure somebody drives him there.
1: Yeah. I don't know if I want Justin Timberlake.
2: Let's keep an eye on who he's making eyes at.
1: Even the cop that pulled him over didn't know who Justin Timberlake was, which is the funny part.
2: Kind of aged out at that one.
3: If you could have the same name as anyone famous, who would it be?
5: Lisa Kudrow.
1: Lisa Kudrow, Jennifer Aniston. I think you could go with any of the friends and you'd be all right. People would have a lot of respect for you and be excited to see who walks in the door.
2: You know what? That's the thing, too, is it's also one of those situations where I feel like nobody would be mad at you if you were faking it. They'd be like, oh, I love that show too. You know,
6: there's actually a guy who was on Star Trek whose name is John Kamal. I wouldn't call him famous, but I don't know. Like, we have the same name. So that's pretty cool.
2: Producer John just wants to be himself. All right, John, you missed the exercise.
1: Right. Well, he's like, I want to have the same name that I have that already doesn't get me anything. But let's see.
3: If you could have the same name as anyone famous, who would it be?
7: Honestly, my favorite actor is Adam Sandler, and we share the same name, so it kind of works out.
1: That's true. His first name is Adam, but that's true. Adam Sandler is a good one because everybody loves Adam Sandler.
2: Yeah, again, you're going to be welcome wherever you go.
8: I feel like a cute name, it doesn't mean I want to be her, although she's beautiful. Sydney, like a Sydney Sweeney. I don't know. I like names that are places, like Sydney, Australia. Sydney. I like that.
2: I like names. Nice. All right.
1: What if I made reservations at the finest Applebee's and I called and made the reservation under Paris Hilton?
2: And then showed up as yourself.
1: Me. They'd be like, yep, no, I didn't think Paris was coming.
2: Somebody's going to spit in your riblets.
1: Yep.
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1: 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We want to see it. Take a picture of your food.
2: It's not too late. I mean, there's a couple weeks left here in summer, Anna. There could be bother getting the last minute trip in or whatever right now. The winner could be out there and you could capture with the perfect photo a $500 DoorDash gift card. Pretty sweet deal.
1: That's right. So Anna and Raven Vacation Foods, head to annaandraven.com, upload a picture, let us know why the meal was so good, where were you, and you're in the running to win.

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1: You could have a serious person read you the news like this.
2: Today, there was something terrible and it happened.
1: Or we could have former producer John come in and sing you the news. So much better that way.
2: Yay. Yeah, welcome back,
3: I'm
2: John.
3: I'm definitely not a serious person. Let's start with some mildly serious news, though. There was a rumored assassination attempt against our own president.
2: Yep.
3: But he got away. You know how he got away?
1: How?
3: Classic bait and switch. Little Kansas City shuffle. You look one way, the other guy looks the other way, and you get away. Put him in one plane, and then they lowered him out the catering truck and into another plane. It was awesome. It was like a little secret agent thing, so I wrote a secret agent song about it.
1: Nice.
2: Perfect.
3: It's a classic bait and switch in a truck made to carry a sandwich. President Trump has outfoxed Iran. What a complex task it must be to sneak around when you're 6 foot three, really? Our military just said, hey, look over there. That's all they did. Most advanced military in the world, and they were just like, look, your shoe's untied.
2: Yeah.
4: But you know what? Those things work sometimes.
1: Works. Remember,
4: Adele used to come out to her show in a road case, and I just saw Billie Eilish do this in her new concert video, too.
1: The most famous ever is that Taylor Swift comes out in the mop thing, where they put the mops in the brooms. It was the exact same thing.
4: That's how they got her stage.
3: There you go. There you go. Doesn't need to be complex. Just needs to work. Now, unfortunately, what didn't work was Mike Lindell's gubernatorial campaign. Mm. Do you remember Mike Lindell?
1: I think Mike Lindell.
4: Oh, MyPillow.
1: MyPillow guy.
4: He's also a recovering addict.
3: And now a failed gubernatorial candidate for the great state of Minnesota.
4: Sad.
3: Unfortunately. Yeah, no, it's too bad. I wrote him a little something to make him feel better.
4: Okay.

0: but someone else is facing Amy Klobuchar. But your pillows still help me sleep very well. No more shoulder pain with the MyPillow.
1: I had one. I thought it was terrible, to
0: be
1: honest.
0: Yeah, I was lying. I don't actually have one. That dude's crazy.
1: Yeah, what happened to MyPillow? Did they still sell them?
2: I think they're still out there.
1: Really?
2: But okay. How many times are you going to get the opportunity to rhyme Klobuchar, was it?
0: Klobuchar. Wow. Amy Klobuchar, who is running for the Democratic the Democratic nomination in Minnesota. It's okay. It's internal Minnesota politics, Raven. You don't need to concern yourself.
2: I know, but I mean, what a fine word or name.
0: Thank you.
2: Yeah.
0: Thank you very much. You know what's not fine? Sharks at beaches.
1: Oh, yeah.
0: We don't like that, no. All right? It's beach season right now. And have you guys seen there's a social media trend going around? People want to take their picture with a shark,
2: so you know what they're doing?
1: What?
0: They're baiting sharks beaches. They're taking like chum. You call it chum, right?
2: Yeah.
0: It feels like a bad word to say, but it's called chum. And you put it in the water and then you take the picture with the shark. But that means there's now sharks around the beach.
2: Right.
0: And one mayor in New Jersey is pushing back against it. He's telling people to not do this because obviously he doesn't want to be the scene of Jaws 5. Are we on 5?
2: Really? We're on 5.
0: We're on 5.
2: We'd be
0: very
2: on
0: good.
2: 5. Yep.
0: Right. I came up with a solution.

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7: Showers likely, and it could be accompanied with a thunderstorm this evening and tomorrow. I'm Ed McIntosh from Q2. Overnight temperatures will drop into the upper 50s, a chance of showers through the evening and overnight with maybe a rumble of thunder. We'll likely see some fog in the morning, highs tomorrow in the low 70s, cloudy with more showers and storms.
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9: Congratulations, you made it to Friday.
10: Oh.
9: It was a long week.
10: Sometimes it just, it feels like it goes on and on and on and on and on.
9: Yeah. That was one of these weeks.
10: Yeah.
9: What was the weirdest thing you saw? You know, you're like in the mundane, you're kind of just doing the same thing over and over, but there's always that one thing that stuck out and you're like, huh.
10: Wait a minute, that was odd.
9: That was weird.
10: Yeah.
9: Yeah. Oddly enough, for me, it was driving into work earlier.
10: Mm.
9: I might have seen a ghost. It's coming up next.
10: Here we go again.
9: Okay.

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2: It might have been a ghost. I'm not 100% sure.
3: Here we go.
2: Okay.
3: What was it?
2: Congratulations, you have made it to Friday. What was the weirdest thing you saw all week? You know how it goes. Some weeks are just long and boring. You do the same thing over and over, but there's always that one thing that sticks out.
3: Where did you supposedly see a spectral?
2: So weird.
3: Whatever it may be.
2: I don't know. Raven, producer Sophia.
3: What do you mean you don't know?
2: Like, Justin, I was driving into work, yeah. Right? And I'm just, it's like a 2-lane highway. It's not a walkway or anything like that. And I drive it every single day. I don't ever see anybody on it. And there was just a man walking in the opposite direction. And he was just wearing like jeans and a button down and looked like a completely normal guy, except that it's the middle of the night and there's nothing there. And it just caught me off guard. And I looked at him and he was well dressed. And then I looked in like my side view mirror after I drove by him because I'm like, what's he doing out here?
3: And he disappeared.
2: I wasn't there.
3: He was gone.
4: 2 miles later down the road, he was there again.
3: He was there again. And you could see through him like a jellyfish.
2: It was weird.
5: I believe you.
2: It was just weird. It didn't make sense. And then it was just, then he wasn't there when I looked in the side view mirror.
3: Did you see the wolf that you always see along that path too that you've told me multiple times existed there?
2: That's a different road.
3: Maybe the wolf ate the guy. It's a different road? I thought it was the same road. Are you sure it's a different road?
2: It's a different road, and okay. The ghost wolf is not on that road. Raven, what was the weirdest thing you saw this week?
3: I actually saw a coyote this week, a large coyote. I mean, it was big. At first, I thought it was like somebody's like husky that had gotten out or whatever. Usually, like a coyote looks a little bit ratty, and they're like thin, and they're kind of timid or whatever. This one looked like he wanted to pull like a sled with your children on the back of it so he could take them back to his house and maybe eat them.
2: Oh.
3: It was definitely... The large coyote was very big.
2: Was it a ghost coyote?
3: Nope.
2: No.
3: It was a real coyote. I saw him. He saw me. We looked at each other.
2: Mm-hmm.
3: But it was also like this cool, like primal moment where we just kind of, we evaluated each other. And I was like, you know what?
2: Would he kiss
3: Mr.
2: Coyote?
3: Mr. Coyote, I'm not going to wrestle you this time. You know, I'm not going to mess with you. You don't mess with me. And it was like that. Yeah, it was a little nod.
2: All right. Sophia, what thing you saw this week?
5: I went to a home decor store for a return. And I saw someone leaving with a Christmas tree in August. Yeah. I was very surprised.
3: That's just good planning, Sophia.
5: Is it though?
3: Time. Yes. It's a great time to get them on special.
5: I think they're going to be the same price through Christmas, don't you think?
3: Nope.
4: No,
3: they go up.
5: My bad.
3: Supply and demand, man.
5: Are you
3: in the market for a Christmas tree? Because now's the time.
5: Not yet.
3: Okay, well.
2: It's always the same thing, and I know, it sounds ridiculous, because I can't think like that. Like, I have to go in order. But I went to the same thing. I went to one of those home stores, and they had all the Halloween stuff out, because, of course, you know, it's August.
5: Yep.
2: And and I was like, I can't do this. Like, I can't do this yet. Like, I'm not there. I know that when it's actually October and I want it, it will no longer be here because they'll be putting Valentine's Day things out.
3: Right. But like, it'll cost you 20% more to get it from somewhere else.
2: Yeah, so
3: that's right.
2: I don't know. Yeah. Justin, weirdest thing you saw this week?
4: I saw a woman walking a dog, and the dog was wearing a Hawaiian shirt.
2: Oh,
3: nice.
4: It was
2: so cute.
4: It was adorable, but I did a double take. It was not a ghost. I looked and I said, that dog is wearing a Hawaiian shirt.
2: Yeah.
4: It was a dog-sized, made for the dog, and it was peculiar.
3: Yeah.
2: The Hawaiian shirt is a conversation that we should have all on its own because I find that it says a lot about a person and a dog.
3: We actually spent some time with somebody that wears Hawaiian shirts like as a trademark this past week. And I saw them 3 days after the first time I initially saw them and they were wearing the same Hawaiian shirt.
2: Oh, wow.
3: If you're going to wear Hawaiian shirts as like a trademark, you have to own like 20 of them.
2: Yeah.
3: It was gross, dude. You own like 3 shirts and it's weird.
2: Maybe he only packed 3 shirts, but okay, we're not getting to that now. But
3: it's weird.
2: If you saw a ghost this week, no, I'm kidding. What's the weirdest thing you saw this week? 1-800-330-9999. Shipton's Big R, Ariat, and Planet 106.7 will be sending you and a guest to see Jack Johnson at

0: icons like Willie Nelson, Jackson Browne, Dave Matthews, and Eddie Vedder. 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
8: Good morning, I'm Scott Fredericks, and this look at the latest in Billings area news for this Friday, August 14th. With AI data centers being such a hot issue, U.S. Senator Steve Daines this morning talks about safeguards, but we have to keep ahead of China.
9: I do not in any way discount the concerns that many Montanans have about what could possibly occur as related to increased utility bills with data centers. However, I don't think all the facts are being laid out for everybody to see around what is true and what is just rumor and sometimes creating a lot of anxiety. We will make sure that there's a separation in terms of rates, meters, and so forth between what would happen with a data center and what happens to consumers in Montana to make sure their rates are protected. Look, we have got to continue to move forward in this race against China as it relates to innovation, data centers, and AI.
8: With school just right around the corner, Governor Greg Gianforte this morning talks about some of his administration's gains in education. Cody Ross has details.
10: As we get set to start another school year, Governor Greg Gianforte touts some of his administration's successes when it comes to education.
11: We've raised teacher salaries across the state. We've also broken down the barriers between the K-12 education and the marketplace, apprenticeships, internship, workplace learning experiences.
8: And that's been a look at the latest in Billings area news on Planet 106.7.
2: Congrats, you made it to Friday. And normally you just kind of go through the motions, but there's always that one thing that sticks out in your mind. What was it? What was the weirdest thing that happened to you this week? I'm looking at our text line, and it's not anything to do with this, but we have one listener that every day just sends us pictures of their cats. Every single day. Just sends pictures of their cats. No explanation.
12: Yeah.
2: No words. No like, hey, Anna and Raven, like these are my, just pictures of their cats.
12: Are you sure that they're all their cats or they're just random cats?
2: No. I mean, look,
12: Yeah.
2: It's their cat. It's their house.
12: Like, it appears to be.
2: Yeah, it's just pictures of their cats in their house. And it's very nice, but it's a little weird.
12: It's unique. Let's put it that way. We don't want to stop you.
2: No, listen.
12: I want to encourage you to keep sending pictures of your pets.
2: I'm going to look at these pictures all day.
12: Yeah.
2: Look, there's the cats. Yeah. All right, what's the weirdest thing you saw this week? 1-800-330-9999.

0: the other half?
1: I don't know.
2: Is that one of those ones where, like, they go super security, guys would carry their tire inside with them? They take off the bike tire, Anna. They lock the frame to the bike rack, and then they take the other tire, thinking that nobody wants half a bike.
0: I mean, nobody does want half a bike.
2: I don't know. Maybe you're really, really after the rest of that bike. I don't know.
0: What if somebody just stole half a bike? They just stole a wheel?
2: I never put it past them, man. Bike thieves, they'd be out for it. And they cut no matter what chain you got. I don't want to hear kryptonite, this, that, whatever. They cut through that thing in 2 seconds. Okay. Thieves, they're very resourceful.
0: That is weird. Mia, what's the strangest thing you saw this week or you experienced?
1: I went to like a little thrift store and I was looking at some stuff and I found this old vintage record, which I thought would be cool. So I went up to, to pay the guy at the front and he just looked me straight in the eye and he said, "All you owe me is the enjoyment of listening to this record and sharing it with your friends." He wouldn't let me pay him.
0: Wait, is it a real band or is it like somebody who's trying to get their local thing off the ground?
1: No, it's like it's a vintage record, but it's a vintage record of like, like big band kind of stuff.
0: Oh.
2: Well, they knew they were going to sell it, right? They were like, record's been in here for 32 years.
0: True.
2: And I'm just
1: but
2: glad somebody picked it up.
1: But I had it in my hand and I was ready to hand them some cash to as recompense and he wouldn't take it.
2: Yeah.
0: Congratulations, you saved $6. It was great.
2: I don't know, man. Those vinyl shops, I went in one and they had so much cool stuff. And there wasn't a thing below like $40.
0: Really?
2: Yeah.
0: It's true. When you go into those vintage places, like there's so many things that you want to get because you're fascinated by it.
2: Oh,
0: but then
2: yeah.
0: You look at the price tag and you're like, wait a minute. No thanks.
2: Yeah. You could spend $1,000 in like 10 minutes easily.
0: And you're
2: no
0: like, what am I going to do with these cassettes? Like,
2: oh. Oh, man. I miss my cassettes.
0: I don't. Not at all. Not the three I had. I was such a little kid. I remember, you'll love this, Raven. My mom brought me one time. I had to be, without exaggeration, 5 years old. She brought me to the store and she's like, "Oh, you could pick out like a cassette." Cause I don't know. I think all my older cousins had them and I wanted one too.
2: Sure.
0: And you know what I picked? Tears for Fears.
2: So unlike you.
0: Ask me if I know a single Tears for Fears song in my life now as a grown woman.
2: I bet you remember their haircuts, though.
0: No, don't even remember that. But I remember thinking that it was cool when my mom read the name of the cassette. I couldn't even read that she read the cassette name to me.
2: Oh, man. It's like a John Hughes movie.
0: Robert, weirdest thing you saw this week?
3: Last Friday, we went out to hear some live music at this lounge. To be honest, it's mostly old people there. The musician, he's a tablature, takes requests. It's a lot of fun. He's a really talented guy. This one old guy grabs this younger gal's bottom, and the manager caught wind of it, came in, asked him to leave. A brawl broke out. It was like Grandpa Fight Club or something.
2: Did you just see this past week, there was drop down at In-N-Out Burger. Like, I mean, that thing was like, it was a serious brawl and battle. Also, at my father-in-law's club at the Elks, they have a 76-year-old DJ, and I'm just going to put it out there. Homeboy's dope.
0: Yeah.
2: He is good. Yeah. He's good. Like, I go, and he, like, reawakens the spirit in me sometimes. And then I'm like, nah, I'll just let him do it. He's either 76 or 82. That's what they said. He's old, man.
0: Yeah, and he's a DJ.
2: He's old, and he's good. He used to be, like, the guy, one of the guys in town. And, like, I guess he started back up, like, 5-6 years ago. So they pay him there. He's there on Saturday nights.
0: So what is that? So does he cause brawls?
2: No. Okay. All right. I haven't seen anybody brawl. I've seen that they probably went home and wrestled a little bit, but that's different.
4: This is Uniquely Billing. Uniquely Billing.
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2: 692 times. That's how many times politicians have done this one thing over the last, 60 years or so. And the question is...
3: 60? I feel like you're making that number up.
2: No, I have it written down in front of me. I have to, otherwise I get text messages being like, where do those stats come from?
3: Okay.
2: I have to have like a link. But anyway, what are they doing? And are we okay with it? It's coming up next.

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3: Do you care if politicians swear? So from Abraham Lincoln to LBJ, politicians have been caught swearing a bazillion times. Actually, technically, somebody has kept count.
4: You know what? Abraham Lincoln, which swears did he use the last? Because I would like to bring those back.
3: Luckily for him,
4: you know,
3: there wasn't on video.
4: Oh, no, yeah. Too bad. I'd like to bring some of those back.
3: 692 times presidents and vice presidents have sworn since 19 whenever Abraham Lincoln was president.
4: I feel like it would be more now, but you know,
3: well,
4: honestly.
3: Fascinatingly enough, 605 of those times were in the last 10 years.
4: Yeah, I feel like it's ramping up.
3: Yeah, it's ramping up big time.
4: Yeah.
5: He has offered everything. You know why? Because he doesn't want to around with the United States.
3: Feels weird when you play it, right?
4: I mean, honestly, Anna, that's probably the most daring clip you've ever played here.
3: Well, it's not.
4: Why would you do that right now?
3: No.
4: Let's extend that bleep.
3: Okay.
6: The young lady seems like a perfectly nice person. What's he doing?
7: Why would he do that?
6: He's a jack.
3: Oh, right. You know, we
4: that one's a little bit more tame.
3: Yep.
4: All right.
3: It's jarring. It's jarring.
4: Well, I think that's the whole point, man. It's like people are swearing now because they feel like, you know, there's so much noise out there. This is, if they want somebody to pay attention and get their point across, they got to drive it home.
3: And experts say it's becoming the norm.
4: Yeah.
8: Language experts say profanity by politicians partly reflects just how common swearing has become in modern life.
3: Is it right, though? Is it okay? Because every time I see it and we act like it's normal, I'm like, I try not to do that. Am I old school? Am I ridiculous? And even with my daughter, who's 17 now, my older one, she lets them fly a little more frequently than I like.
4: Well, now she's older.
3: She's older.
4: That's
3: she's
4: the difference.
3: Adult.
4: You know, now she's, you know, 17, right? So
3: yeah.
4: She's going to, you know, it's a little bit more par for the course. Sometimes they do it when they first learn something. They're going to see what they can get away with, right?
3: Mm-hmm.
4: And then after that, it becomes part of their regular conversation. There's definitely times in my life, and even days now, that I swear a whole lot more than most of the other time. Most of the time, I don't really swear in general practice, but I'll have days where I'm swearing all day left and right. Today might be one of those days.
3: Because I played those clips.
4: Yeah,
3: so
4: you
3: mad.
4: Played those clips, and I got some other stuff going on. So today might be one of those days.
3: I don't know. How do you feel about it? Because I still live in this world where I use the words that aren't swear words to mean swear words.
4: Sure.
3: And I think we all do that. Like, I always like yell to my kids, like, hold on to your butts.
4: Yeah.
3: Like, when like we're doing something crazy.
4: I do that, too.
3: Yeah.
4: I don't know if that's, you know, a swear. But, yeah, I know what you mean. Like, I mean, substitutes, right? My grandmother used to do this all the time.
3: Yeah.
4: Sugar honey iced tea.
3: Yes.
4: You know.
3: The famous one.
4: Yeah. She used to use a bunch of different ones.
3: I call people, this is actually stems from my father, you know, poop-a-deal all the time.
4: Okay.
3: He's a poop-a-deal.
4: What does that mean?
3: I think it's like a small kind of squingili, like a small fish.
4: Okay.
3: But it means like you're like a loser. You're it's a quote unquote nice word for calling somebody a loser.
4: It's derogatory.
3: It's not a nice thing to say about somebody. You're a poop-a-deal.
4: Yeah.
3: Yeah.
4: Expression of like, you know, feeling or whatever, an exclamation, shut the front door.
3: Exactly.
4: Or something like that.
3: I don't know. If you have one of the, what's the bad word you use so you don't say an actual swear word? And are you okay with the fact that it's okay to swear now, even if you're a politician?
4: I don't think we can stop it regardless.
3: 1-800-330-9999.
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3: 605 times in the last 10 years, a president or vice president has been caught swearing or purposely swear and didn't care.
4: Yeah, I think when it's the president, vice president, like, it's a little bit jarring, right? Because nobody used to do this. And now it's starting to come up with a lot more regularity.
3: And the question is like, are you cool with it? Like, does it bother you? Because experts say it's become the norm. That's the way you get your point across.
4: Yeah.
3: But I'm from the school of thinking where, like, you used to make up words so you didn't say the real bad words anymore. Angela wrote cheese and rice. Cheese and rice.
4: Yeah. When you say it with the right inflection. Mm-hmm. Yeah, I get it.
3: Anna wrote son of a seahorse. 1-800-330-9999. What is the word or the phrase you use so you don't use the actual swear word?

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2: 692 times. When this report came out last week, how many times a politician has sworn in public?
3: You said president and vice president.
2: Yes.
3: Because I feel like if we included all politicians, this number would go up exponentially.
2: Oh, absolutely. No, yeah. This is just presidents and vice presidents. And that okay. They've been caught on video being able to do this.
3: Sure.
2: 605 of those times were in the last decade. And I think that if you watch the news with any regularity, you know that that's the thing. Politicians swear now. And they use the big bad words, like the really bad ones. I played a clip before and Raven has begged me never to play that clip again.
3: Yeah, it just feels a little bit too close, you know? Certain words, they're not clipped enough for my liking.
2: I come from the school where you used to make up words so you didn't say the actual swear words anymore. And I'm wondering, does anybody still do that? I'm looking at our Facebook page at Anna and Raven. Anne says Fudgy the Whale.
3: Okay.
2: What's the swear word that's not really a swear word that you use so you don't use actual profanity?
3: I get the acronym now, the FTW. Okay.
2: 1-800-330-9999.
3: Hey, Judy, I got a feeling that you got a good one. What's the word or the phrase that you use instead of swearing?
4: Takes the place of the one I use all the time at work because I work with 9 guys that have to babysit.
3: Yeah.
4: The Herbie Fontenot really works good.
3: What?
2: What is it?
3: Let me say that again.
4: Herbie Fontenot.
2: Herbie Fontenot.
3: What? Okay.
2: What is Herbie Fontenot?
3: Don't say it. She's a professional with this phrase. You say it and it feels reckless. And again, I'm just always worried about the license here.
4: No, Herbie Fontenot.
3: Yeah. Yeah, no, I'm not going to repeat
2: That's
3: it.
2: That's exactly what I said.
3: I'm not going to repeat it. It feels bad. I would know what you were saying if I walked in and if I was just a stranger in your workplace. I would know that somebody was in trouble. Hi, Paula. What's the swear word you use? That's not really a swear word, but everybody knows what you mean.
5: I say cheese and crackers.
3: Cheese and crackers. That's a good one. Yeah. And popular.
2: Yep. And delicious. You know, you say that and people immediately start drooling. And it's not really the effect you wanted, but that's what happens.
3: It lowers your anger level, though.
2: Yep.
3: Makes you think about lunch.
2: Bob, give us the word you use so you don't swear.
6: Well, I just went down south to visit an old friend and they used cheese and grits.
3: Cheese and grits.
2: Why do we choose food so much?
3: I don't know, but cheese is there all the time.
2: Yeah.
3: Cheese is, it's a popular choice. Also, grits are made much better with cheese, butter, and lots of salt.
2: Thank you.
3: Thanks, Bob.
2: All right, Andy, how about you? What's a phrase or a word that you use to avoid actually saying a bad word?
7: One I started recently was frolicking Frank.
2: You frolicking Frank.
3: That's a dangerous one.
2: I don't know. Frolicking Frank sounds nice.
3: Frolicking Frank?
2: Yeah, he sounds like somebody I want to hang out with.
7: Two Fs to it make it sound really good, like double F.
3: Yeah, no, I'm not even going to say it strong.
2: No, like, frolicking Frank is who you meet for brunch.
3: Yeah, but you're saying, you're saying it with light, you know, but if I put some bass on it and all that.
2: Frolicking Frank, he'll have a mimosa.
3: if I say it, it's going to be different.
2: Okay.
3: Trust me.
2: All right.
3: I'm not going to say it.
2: Nick, swearing in politics has reached a new high. What words or made up phrases do you use to avoid using actual swears?
8: I've stolen some from my Catholic grandma. I like to say, what the hey? Mm-hmm. And probably my favorite, son of a gun.
2: Son of a gun.
3: Mm.
2: What the hey?
3: Whatever rolls off the tongue for you, right? Like I find myself, I just get stuck in loops with the stuff that I say. So son of a biscuit. That's my big one.
2: Son of a biscuit.
3: Yeah, I say that one a lot. Yeah. And then the other one that's too strong. You know the one that I say.
2: Which one?
3: Mother flipper.
2: I don't like that.
3: I know.
2: No, I don't. That one's too close for mother. No, I actually don't think we should say mother anything.
3: No.
2: Yeah.
3: Well, mother flipper.
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19: Showers likely, and it could be accompanied with a thunderstorm this evening and tomorrow. I'm Ed McIntosh from Q2. Overnight temperatures will drop into the upper 50s, a chance of showers through the evening and overnight with maybe a rumble of thunder. We'll likely see some fog in the morning, highs tomorrow in the low 70s, cloudy with more showers and storms.
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4: 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Connie and Noah. Connie, let's start with you. What's going on?
5: Our daughter is turning 18. And my husband has pitched that we should offer to pay for her to get a nose job. I don't think this is okay. I don't think it's okay that we suggest to our daughter plastic surgery. Like, that's our child. You can't, that's like, we're their safe place. We can't suggest for them to get plastic surgery. It's one thing if she were to say it, if she said, I don't like my nose or something like that. But we can't just suggest that she gets plastic surgery. I just find it so inappropriate.
4: Wait, so she's never asked for it? This is something you've come up with on your own?
5: Correct.
4: Okay, Noah?
6: Yeah, I know. First of all, I love my daughter. She's such a sweet gal. I just feel like I've seen this really negatively impact her confidence. And honestly, I feel like the world we live in, she hasn't never had a boyfriend. I think career-wise, it's just people everywhere. People just judge you based on appearance these days. I just want to at least put it out there as a suggestion, and she might be open to it.
7: And all her years as a teenager or whatever, she's never complained about her nose whatsoever, and yet you think that it's a big enough issue that you would suggest a rhinoplasty, a procedure?
6: Yeah. I'm at that point. I see her being so shy and withdrawn, and I do believe that is the core issue with it.
4: I'm really torn. If she had mentioned it to you, I would say, yep, absolutely. If this is something you're comfortable with doing as a parent, you should do it if it means something to her. The fact that she's never said it to you makes me wonder, does it make her more self-conscious if you bring it up?
7: Yeah.
4: Because then she's going to be like, well, why? You think my nose is gross? Like, that's why we're doing this?
7: She could be fearful of the procedure. There could be all sorts of different reasons, you know, to not bring it up.
4: Is it big? Is it crooked? Like, what do you think is the problem?
5: To be completely honest, I don't really think there is a problem. I mean, look, like, she's 18. I didn't have a boyfriend until later in life. I didn't really start having boyfriends until I was in college. She's not even in college yet.
7: Yeah, I mean, but if she's not fielding interest or whatever, I mean, I think you guys have a vibe on what that's all about. I don't know. I don't know. I honestly don't. I would be very curious to hear what people think.
4: Right. Would you offer for your daughter's plastic surgery if you felt like it was something that was holding her back?
7: 1-800-330-9999. Whose side are you on? It's the Couples Court with Anna and Raven.
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22: Good morning, I'm Scott Fredericks, and this look at the latest in Billings area news for this Friday, August 14th. It's day 8 of the 111th Montana Fair, with tomorrow being the end of the fair. And of course, a big event to close out the fair each year is a Patrick K. Goggins Jr. Livestock Sale at 12:30 in the Expo Center of Metro Park in Billings. Ronnie Baker, Yellowstone County 4-H Extension Agent, talks about some of the numbers of livestock this year.
23: No, we have over 2,000 exhibits in the livestock area. And that's kind of where we kind of sit. That's kind of an average this year. So our numbers are about the same. We have more pigs, less cattle, less sheep. So that's just kind of just the year of the trend. I'm not sure why. We'll average about 200 animals at sale.
22: With the Yellowstone International Air Show scheduled for August the 22nd through the 23rd in Billings, Jake Pinwell talks about some special deals for this weekend.
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4: Should you offer to get your daughter a nose job when she turns 18, even if she didn't ask for it? Yeah, that's what's happening with Connie and Noah.
7: It's a very unique situation, but Noah feels like his daughter has a confidence issue and that she's self-conscious about this, rather, even though she's never really made mention of it. He says, listen, she's 18 years old. She's getting ready to go off to college. She never had a boyfriend. She hasn't really, you know, gone out with a lot of people. I feel like she's subdued and, you know, kind of submissive and withdrawn because of the fact that she lacks confidence. But Connie goes, what? You can't say that to our daughter.
4: We can't tell her to get a nose job because we think that's what makes her, whatever she feels, unconfident.
7: Yeah, she's not feeling strong or whatever. I mean, I don't know. She's never mentioned it.
4: Right, but are you going to mention it? Are you going to say that when you're young? What do you think? 1-800-330-9999. Ricky, whose side are you on?
25: Of all the superficial nonsense I've ever heard in my life, this guy doesn't even seem to love his own daughter. That is ridiculous. It's terrible. It's deplorable. He should be ashamed of himself. And if he thinks that looks are the only thing that matters, how's her personality? So she's shy. So what? There's inner beauty, and if she's smart, if she's talented, if she's caring, that's all that really matters. And her nose, someone somewhere is going to love the way that nose looks, no matter what it looks like.
7: Thank you,
4: thank
7: Ricky.
4: Thank you.
7: Ricky is looking for her phone number.
4: I think he's like, I love that. I love that look. That echoes a lot of what people are saying on Facebook. It's like, if your father thinks that way of you, what does that do for your self-esteem? What do you think? 1-800-330-9999. It's a couple's court.

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1: No.
0: When you could wake up to? With Anna and Raven.
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3: What an interesting predicament to be in. If your daughter was 18 years old and she lacked confidence and you believed as a parent it was because she did not like her nose, even though she had never said anything to you about her nose, would you offer to pay for her nose job when she turned 18, now that she's 18?
4: Yeah, that's what Noah wants to do. Connie says there's no way we can say to our daughter, do you think that you have a problem with your nose or whatever, because it's going to make her feel self-conscious and small. But you know something, Anna? I can remember growing up and, you wouldn't talk about the things that were viewed as afflictions or whatever. You just took it on as it was something that you had to be brave about, and that was the circumstances, right? Now, obviously, things are a lot different nowadays.
3: It's tough. It's a tough call because as a parent, you don't know what to do in that situation. I'm looking at our text line at 1-800-330-9999. I'm on the husband's side. He's trying to help his daughter. He's not saying she has to have the surgery. He's offering it and showing that he's willing to help.
4: I mean, you'd give your kid braces, right? You give them eyeglasses,
3: right.
4: Of course.
3: I
4: have acne treatments nowadays. We do all those things.
3: Right. They never have to come to us. We're just like, okay, you need braces now. Or like, okay, you have acne. We're going to go see the dermatologist. We're going to get you back.
4: Wasn't always the case back then. Now
3: absolutely.
4: It is. Now it is.
3: It's tough. What do you do? 1-800-330-9999. Shell, whose side are you on?
5: Do he like his wife's nose, and does she like his nose?
4: I mean,
5: because it seems like he might not like the nose, and I'm trying to figure out, is it his nose she has or the wife's nose?
4: Well, I think if they're both in agreement

0: Tell us, whose side are you on today?
1: I'm on the husband's side, and I want to say that last caller that called in is a jerk for saying that the father doesn't love his daughter because he's offering her a nose job. That was a terrible thing to say about the dad. He wants to give her like one of the biggest gifts that he could. So from the other side, somebody that had a rhinoplasty myself, so now I can speak from that side. So prior pictures, I had a little nose. Pictures after that, I had a terrible looking nose. And it was something I always wanted to get fixed, but my mother would never let me. And it wasn't until I was able to pay for it myself when I was in college, was I able to get it done. And what a difference it made. And just because she is not mentioning it doesn't mean she might quietly want to get it done. She's just not saying anything.
2: The verdict is in. Jury foreman, what are the results?
3: Noah, the audience agreed with you. They felt that just putting it out there for her, saying, we want you to know, we always want you to feel confident, and we're willing to support you in any way you can. So if you want to do something like this, you know, don't be like you need to do it,
0: right,
3: but suggest it. Maybe she'll be excited and pleasantly surprised and want to move forward.
4: Yeah, no, absolutely. I think I definitely don't want to pressure her into it. It would just totally be a open conversation, hopefully.
0: Yeah, I mean, I don't think you don't want to sit down and go, well, happy birthday. We're so excited for your future. We'd like to present you with a nose job. Connie, I think that this is a you thing. You have the conversation with the backing of those. I know it wasn't your idea, but you want to talk to her. Let's find out what's going on, right?
1: Right.
0: Right. I mean, before she goes to college, you want her to feel great. Whole life's ahead of her.
3: Yep. All right. If you have a problem, too, send an email at couplescore@annaandraven.com.
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3: 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And all you do is you grab your phone and you go up to whoever your favorite person is and you film them as you tell them why they are your favorite person and you just get their reaction. And mostly people are crying, they're covering their face, and they're really shocked by it. And I thought it was so sweet. So Raven, producer Justin, producer Sophia, and I all went around to our favorite people to let them know.
5: I just want to tell you girls something.
6: Yeah?
5: I'll start with you, Dakota. You're my favorite person. You make me laugh every single day. And I think you're so smart. And I can't wait to see what you do this year in third grade. And I love you more than anything.
6: Mm-hmm. I love you so much.
3: And then she kissed me. And she was...
7: Was she crying? Because I heard you crying. No, I didn't hear her crying.
3: But guys, like, it's such a ridiculous thing because obviously the people you love most in your life, you assume that they know that you love them.
7: Yeah, but you got to corner them and tell them that way.
3: You tell them, like, you know, their whole expression changes. Like, she was shocked. But then when I went to go tell her sister...
5: And yeah. Hayden, you're also my favorite person.
6: Aw.
5: Thank you.
3: Like she was so mad. She's like, no.
7: Why did I go second?
3: Why would she know?
7: Right. Why didn't you start with me?
3: No, but Dakota was mad. She's like, no, you said I was your favorite person first. She doesn't get to also be your favorite person.
7: Ooh, right.
3: Yeah. And then Raven, you went to your wife.
8: So I want to introduce you to my favorite person. Her name is Alicia, and she's strong and beautiful.
9: What are you doing?
8: And I love her, and she puts everybody ahead of herself. What the world throws at her, she just keeps going and going and going and keeps showing up. She's my favorite person.
9: What are you doing?
8: You know, I'm trying to make you cry, man.
9: well done.
7: I want to let you know that we were bickering when I filmed that video, and we are not speaking at the moment today, but there's that. So,
3: yeah.
7: So that'll live in infamy. By the way, my dog just yawned.
3: Why?
7: So when I told my dog, he didn't make any noise.
3: Why
7: so he
3: are
7: just
3: you
7: yawned.
3: So sing-songy, though? Like, why can't you just talk normal?
8: And she's strong.
3: I don't understand.
7: I don't know. I didn't realize that my dictation or my speaking to my wife was suddenly under your review.
3: And then Justin, this I loved.
10: No, I don't like this.
11: I know you don't like
10: this.
11: What
10: is happening right now?
11: You are my favorite person in the world. I know you're holding a knife. But also, you're my favorite person in the world. You're incredibly loving, incredibly caring, incredibly patient, holding a knife. All the things that you do for me, too many to number. And I love you very much.
10: I love you. Why is there a camera in my face?
3: Valid question. She's like, why is there a camera in my face? And why is she holding a knife when you're telling her how much you like her?
12: We usually hold knives around each other.
3: That's nice.
7: Right.
3: That's romantic.
12: Yeah.
3: That's really sweet. But was she moved? Did she cry?
12: She didn't cry.
3: Oh.
7: Does Sophia love anybody?
3: She does.
13: Mom. Hey, babe. I have something to tell you.
5: What's up?
13: You are my favorite person.
5: What?
13: Can you believe it?
5: You're my favorite person too, babe.
13: Thanks.
14: She was confused. She was like, what are you doing?
7: Just one sentence and she started crying.
14: She did not cry. She was like, what are you doing?
3: So we challenge everybody today to go tell your favorite person that they're their favorite person and that you love them and just get their reaction and remind the people in your life that they're good to you and that you appreciate them.
7: Even if you're frustrated and furious with them.
3: Right. Even if you have to sing songs.
12: Especially then. Yeah. Especially then.
3: Yeah, we'll post this video up on our Instagram at Anna and Raven so you can actually see their facial expressions.
0: Uniquely Billing.
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3: Juniper is our Middle Schooler of the Week. Juniper, where are you calling from?
4: Portland, Oregon.
3: And what school do you go to?
4: Atkinson. I'm going into sixth grade.
5: Okay, that's a big one.
3: And what's the name of your school?
4: Winter Haven.
5: I don't want to date myself here, Anna, but when I went to sixth grade, pretty sure Top Gun had just come out the year before.
3: Yeah.
5: That's a long time ago.
3: Juniper, do you know what Top Gun is?
4: No.
5: Right. Yeah. Perfect.
3: Uh-huh. Do you want to give a shout out to anybody?
4: Well, like my parents, of course.
3: Mm-hmm.
4: And then it's actually kind of funny because I told a lot of my friends about this, and I think I have another friend doing this too.
3: Oh, cool.
4: Yeah, my friend Raven really wants a shout out, and Vivian, who's the friend that's going to do this too, I'm pretty sure.
3: Listen, all right. We want all your friends. You can sign them up at annaonraven.com. All right, Juniper, let's do it. Give us these three big news stories. Number one.
4: This one's about the high school football player finds cat and mouse and snake inside helmet.
5: Oh, that's terrifying.
4: And we're starting off with a pretty funny story. Don't put yourself in this guy's shoes because then it won't be as funny. So the story is a Marlon High football player in Arkansas saw odd movement in his helmet during warm-ups. And after inspection by the assistant coach, it was found that a 2-foot-long cottonmouth snake was hidden under some padding. Luckily, he was okay because the police washed it out with some water.
3: Mm. Oh, my God.
5: You'd think you'd notice, but it's hot out there. You just grab them. They're looking for a moist place. Could have went much worse.
3: He had that snake in his helmet for over an hour, they said. How did you not know there's a snake, you know?
5: The snake ain't moving. You're moving. Okay. You're not paying attention. I don't know.
3: All right.
5: It tells you how gross those helmets are normally.
3: Yeah.
5: That there could be a reptile in there for an hour and you wouldn't even know.
3: The coach gave like a speech to the players afterwards and said, make sure everybody checks their equipment before putting it on. And I'm like, that's sound advice.
5: Yeah, I would do that. Your pads. Yeah, your jock, all that. Yep.
3: All right, Juniper, give us story number two.
4: Okay, this is the overall best state of 2026. Ever thought, my state is so perfect. It's probably the best state in the U.S. Well, now you can know if that's really true. Of course, you can still love your state, even though it's pretty low. Utah starting off strong at first place, South Dakota at second, and Minnesota at third. And I'm sorry to say that Louisiana, you're at last, followed by 49, which is Alaska, and 48, Mississippi. And if your state wasn't one of these six, then you can go to the U.S. News Best State Ranking for the full rankings.
3: I don't know if I always trust these things. How do they decide that this is the best place to raise a family? How do they decide that this is the state that is the healthiest? Who do they ask? Six people? Mm. There's like a billion people that live there.
5: Right. Every family's different, too. Every spot is going to be different for them. So you make the best of where you are, Anna. Love the one you're with.
3: Juniper, story number three.
4: This one's called The Scoop on Poop. So
5: nice.
4: I hope you haven't eaten Taco Bell recently, more specifically the lettuce, and even more specific, Taylor Farms lettuce. The lettuce has been found to contain cyclospores, cyanotin. I don't know how to say that. Which is a parasite that causes cyclospore, or poop taboo for short, a disease that causes major lethal diarrhea. They found a vaccine for a different deadly diarrhea disease called Shigella, and they're hoping to be able to easily expand that vaccine to the other deadly dumps such as cyclospore.
3: Raven gets very uncomfortable when I talk about the cyclospora, diarrhea, explosive poop on the air.
5: I mean, it just feels like it's been going on and on and on. And you know what? I'm going to be real. I feel bad for Taylor Farms. Didn't somebody come out and say, nope, wasn't really their problem. Now we've just destroyed that company.
3: They said that it hadn't been checked in years. Like, who knows what they're doing there?
5: I'm guessing the next time you eat Taylor Farms, it won't be called that. Just reinvent the name. Change the name of the company and you're back in business.
3: Juniper, you did a wonderful job today. Thank you so much for being our Middle Schooler of the Week.
4: Thanks.
5: Good luck this year at school. It's going to be great. We're sure of it.
4: Thank you.
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4: Showers likely, and it could be accompanied with a thunderstorm this evening and tomorrow. I'm Ed McIntosh from Q2. Overnight temperatures will drop into the upper 50s, a chance of showers through the evening and overnight with maybe a rumble of thunder. Likely see some fog in the morning, highs tomorrow in the low 70s, cloudy with more showers and storms. 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
6: Let's go. Right? Kick off your weekend with that kind of cash coming in. That'd be pretty nice.
5: Yep. There's two of these questions that I'm not sure if you know, Raven. Three of them, I think.
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5: The answer is certainly, maybe, yeah, definitely. 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It's coming up next.

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5: 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Mary, you ready to play today?
6: I'm ready.
5: All right, let's do it. Can you please ask Raven to leave the room?
6: Raven, please leave the room.
7: You got it, Mary. Good luck. $1,600. Here we go.
5: Were you tying your shoe or were you just stretching? Were you stretching?
7: Did I touch my shoes?
5: I don't know. That was weird. I didn't see him. He was under the board. All right, so Raven can't hear us. We're in a soundproof studio. I'm going to ask you these five pop culture questions. You have 3 seconds to answer each one. I'll bring them back in. Ask them the same questions. Whoever gets the most right wins. Ties go to Raven. Are you ready to play, Mary?
6: Ready as a lover be.
5: All right, great. I'd love to give you this cash today. All right, let's do it. Number one, NFL preseason is underway. Who won the last Super Bowl?
6: The Chiefs.
5: Number two, the Barbie movie sequel may be shelved because of pay battles and failed negotiations. Margot Robbie plays Barbie and Ryan Gosling plays what other character?
6: Ken.
5: Number three, singer Teddy Swim says that his grandfather would be proud of his career but not his facial tattoos. He was like a minister. What two words does he have tattooed on his eyelids?
6: Never sleep.
5: Number four, Billy Idol says he no longer is a party animal because he has grandkids now. In his song, Rebel Yell, in the midnight hour, she cried, what?
6: No idea.
5: At number five, Prince's Purple Rain is coming to Broadway in the spring of 2027. What was the name of Prince's character in Purple Rain?
6: And once again, no idea.
5: All right. They were a little tricky. Let me bring Raven back in.
7: Ew.
5: Mary only got one right.
7: Not great, Mary. Let's see how I do. Maybe they're really hard.
5: NFL preseason is underway. Who won the last Super Bowl?
7: Seahawks.
5: Yes.
7: And they gave away their best player to the Chiefs. Really, really, really bad idea.
5: Number two, the Barbie movie sequel may be shelved because of pay battles and failed negotiations. Margot Robbie plays Barbie and Ryan Gosling plays what character?
7: Plays Ken. And that seems crazy. Didn't it make enough money?
5: No. It made $1 billion, but they're saying that they want so much money and there's so many big names that nobody can come to an agreement on it.
7: I mean, if it was such a cultural thing, why don't they just do it?
5: Yeah. Imagine they just recast Margot Robbie or Ryan Gosling.
7: I mean, there's two people that need to get paid in the movie. It's the two of them.
5: And Greta Gerwig.
7: Okay.
5: Yeah.
7: All right.
5: It's
7: right.
5: Her. Yeah.
7: Well, right. But I mean, other than that.
5: Number three, singer Teddy Swim says that his grandfather would be proud of his career, but not his facial tattoos. What two words does he have tattooed on his eyelids?
7: Always tired.
5: No, that is Post Malone.
7: Who was the person?
5: Teddy Swims.
7: Oh, Teddy Swims. I have no idea.
5: It's Tough Love.
7: Oh, he's hungry.
5: No. Number four. Number four. Billy Idol says he no longer is a party animal because he's a grandfather now and has grandkids.
7: Yeah.
5: In his song, Rebel Yell, in the midnight hour she cried, what?
7: More.
5: That's right. And number five, Prince's Purple Rain is coming to Broadway in the spring of 2027. What was the name of Prince's character in Purple Rain?
7: Anthony? No.
5: No.
7: No, Prince.
5: No.
7: Prince.
5: No. The Kid.
7: The Kid. The Kid.
5: All right, Mary, 3-1 today. That's going to get you an Ann on Raven t-shirt.
6: All right, thank you very much. I'm Mary, and I can't be Raven.
7: Better luck next time. Enjoy that shirt, girl. $1,700 come Monday, Anna.
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16: 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I'm Scott Fredericks, and this look at the latest in Billings area news for this Friday, August 14th. With AI data centers being such a hot issue, U.S. Senator Steve Daines this morning talks about safeguards, but we have to keep ahead of China.
17: I do not in any way discount the concerns that many Montanans have about what could possibly occur as related to increased utility bills with data centers. However, I don't think all the facts are being laid out for everybody to see around what is true and what is just rumor and sometimes creating a lot of anxiety. We will make sure that there's a separation in terms of rates, meters, and so forth between what would happen with a data center and what happens to consumers in Montana to make sure their rates are protected. Look, we have got to continue to move forward in this race against China as it relates to innovation, data centers, and AI.
16: With school just right around the corner, Governor Greg Gianforte this morning talks about some of his administration's gains in education. Cody Ross has details.
18: As we get set to start another school year, Governor Greg Gianforte touts some of his administration's successes when it comes to education.
19: We've raised teacher salaries across the state. We've also broken down the barriers between the K-12 education and the marketplace, apprenticeships, internship, workplace learning experiences.
16: And that's been a look at the latest in Billings area news on Planet 106.7.
5: Texting the girls right now to see what time we're meeting tonight. 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It is Mommy's Margarita Friday.
7: For sure. How do you feel about a liquid lunch?
5: Maybe.
7: Yeah, maybe. Maybe this week.
5: All right, what did you do this week that you have earned your margarita? It doesn't have to be a mom or a dad. It could be anybody you want. You can complain about anything you want. This is your chance to vent about what you accomplished this week that was not easy. But man, you are happy it's the weekend. 1-800-330-9999.

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2: Anna and Raven.
4: What did you do this week to earn your margarita? 1-800-330-9999.
5: You know what, Anna? This past week, I had a very manly week. I cleaned the pool, fixed the timer on that, and repaired my lawnmower.
4: Yes.
5: Which took like an hour and a half, and I busted my knuckles. See that? That was bleeding the other day.
4: It's literally the size of like a quarter inch.
5: Yeah, here's the thing is, you know what? I'm going to have to do that all again this weekend. Because that lawnmower breaks every time I bring it out of the shed.
4: Nicole, what did you do this week to earn your margarita?
5: Was it that tough?
6: So I felt like my living room was kind of empty and it doesn't have a lot of pictures or anything. So I just decided to, instead of buy a painting, I just did my own. So I went ahead and just painted an oil canvas.
5: Wait a minute. I mean, who just randomly paints themselves an oil painting on canvas? Like, I mean, obviously you must have had some sort of art background at some point in your life, right? You had this stuff. You had an easel.
6: Yeah, I mean, I just went ahead and bought all of that and went for it.
5: Bought all of it and went for it.
4: That's so good, Nicole.
5: What does it look like? I'm very curious.
6: It's just abstract. Some people would say it's terrible. Others would say it's maybe something worth $1 million. Who knows?
5: Abstract means I don't know what it is.
4: 3 years ago, we moved into our home. Most of our walls are empty because I keep looking for the quote-unquote perfect thing to hang.
5: And you never find it.
4: Never. And my dad didn't pick up a paintbrush till after he was 40 years old and all of a sudden realized, hey, I'm really good at painting.
5: Sure.
4: So I have some of his paintings in my house, but like it's hard otherwise because when I ask him like, hey, daddy, can you paint me this? I paint what I want
5: to
4: paint.
5: Right, my heart sings to me.
4: Right. So, you know, but you want something that means something to you. So at least you did it. You took it upon yourself to do it.
5: I applaud you.
4: Yeah, enjoy your margarita.
5: I still have no. Is it upside down? What if I look at it from this angle?
4: Doesn't matter.
5: Where I know what it is?
4: Cool.
5: Okay.
4: It's cool. Remember I asked my nephew to paint me something? He's an artist too.
5: Then he gave you that. It was not something that you would normally hang. Where is that?
4: I asked him to do like a cool. He does this beautiful.
5: Wanted him to do like a fake Banksy, right?
4: Like a Banksy. He drew me this angel.
5: It was like a vampire,
4: it
5: right?
4: Was a
5: like
4: vampire an angel vampire? Lady. It was a vampire angel lady who was evil that was floating towards the sun. And it's massive. It's like 6 feet by 5 feet.
5: Artist.
4: He's like, Zia, here, I made this. And I was like, he had showed up. He had to put it back of a pickup truck to bring it to my house.
5: Oh, my gosh. And that came from his soul.
4: Yeah.
5: Does he need help?
4: I was like, what part of a cartoon or a Banksy was that? Like? But all right.
5: All right.
4: I'll put this right on my living room.
5: Yep. Right in the foyer.
4: Yep.
5: Enjoy that margarita. Quite an accomplishment.
4: Yep. Savannah, what did you do this week to earn your margarita?
7: I finally, for the first time, think I outcooked my dad and grilled the perfect steak.
5: But, you know, that's the thing is consistency is the key. You got to be able to repeat that over and over again. One time is great, but getting back there is hard.
7: Oh, well, I did it to the way my dad always preferred his steak and always prided himself on that. So I just did his steps, but I think I found another additional step that he actually

0: gave me credit for the nice caramelized crisp of it and the juiciness within the inside, just the way he likes it.
1: Okay.
2: Well, you've mastered steak cooking. Congratulations.
1: Yeah.
2: Yeah.
1: Yeah. Good luck next time. My keys at this point, salt and letting it sit after. It's got to sit. You got to let that meat sit for a few minutes. It's so hard to do it, but you got to let it sit.
2: I like to grill a lot. So does my husband. He's so anal with the counting down of the seconds and the minutes to get the perfect cook.
1: Drives you nuts?
2: It drives me nuts because it's like too much and over the top. But his steaks are always perfect and mine are always undercooked or way too well done.
1: I got a friend. He's like a scientist. He carries his own meat thermometer.
2: It's so annoying.
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2: If you encouraged someone in your life to get healthy, would you be the bad guy? Because everybody's trying to pin me like, oh, I'm the bad guy.
1: That's what you did. You encouraged me.
2: Yes. If
1: we pulled up the actual words you said, which were, there's no way in hell you can do this, and you will fail.
2: I mean, that's how I work. That's how I work with my reverse psychology.
1: Yeah.
2: Also, I truly believe that. There's no way in hell you're going to do this and you're going to fail.
1: I love it. Now you're hedging your bets, though, in case I do make it, then you want credit. Okay.
2: Raven's wife, Alicia, reached out to me privately and said, listen, we got a problem. My son's wedding is in 3 weeks and Raven has not done a single thing to get healthy and I need him to lose some weight. And what can we do? And I said, I know exactly what to do.
1: You know what? Love me as I am.
2: Yep.
1: Okay.
2: Yeah,
1: Love me as I am.
2: No, but you know, it's not about the weight.
1: But obviously that's not what it was.
2: It's about the health. It's about being healthy and making the right decisions.
1: Uh-huh.
2: And so I said, listen, you lose 12 pounds in these
1: 3 weeks.
2: Three weeks. I'm going to give you 2 of my PTO days. The only thing I know that matters to Raven more than anything else in the world.
1: Days off. Yeah, I'll take a couple days off, no question about it. Now give me some incentive.
2: I made
1: that, and again, the black and white nature of the fact that you said that it's impossible. Sophia even said something completely hurtful to me, and we have now printed it and made it a poster in the room that goes between our two rooms.
2: We're going to rate Way Raven coming up next, and I'm going to read you what Sophia has posted so he can stare at it all throughout the show every day.

0: What I didn't hear was thank you. Thank you, Anna, for giving me the opportunity to get healthy,
1: to
0: change my lifestyle, to make me proud to stand at the altar while I marry my son and his fiance.
1: Listen, all those things are going to happen, okay? And I'm going to look great in a tux one way or the other.
0: Mm-hmm.
1: Doesn't matter, this 10, 12 pounds here. It's 12 pounds,
0: 12 pounds
1: in 3 weeks, to be exact.
0: Yeah, so Raven's wife reached out to me and said, Anna, you got to help me. He has done nothing to get healthy for this wedding, and I just need a little encouragement and help. And I said, I know exactly what to do.
1: Yeah, except they cornered me and made it like an intervention. Felt like a betrayal, really.
0: Uh-huh.
1: Trapped me.
0: That's how we work. So behind the scenes, I've been working on this, Raven. You're really going to like it.
1: Yeah.
2: Raven!

0: You know, how long was that? It was like a,
1: 14.2 seconds.
0: That's a long time.
1: So listen, here's the deal. If Raven can lose 12 pounds in 3 weeks, I will give him two of my PTO days, because I know that my PTO days are the only thing he truly cares about. Not money, not things. Time off.
0: Still a lot of discussions going on as to whether or not that actually is legal. But
1: let me worry about that.
0: Yeah.
1: Okay. So here we go.
0: Yeah, great.
1: And here's the reason why I've made this. Because I know Raven. I know Raven very well. We've worked together a long time. There is no way. No way.
0: You know, don't press me. Don't press me. And you know what? Producer Sophia said something very hurtful the other day, and I had Justin make it into a poster to put it there on the wall as motivation. So, would you read that, please,
1: Sophia,
0: Anna?
1: Hold on. Sophia, why don't you read this poster
0: Sophia,
1: that you put here?
0: Why don't you do that? Because you said it so casually to me.
2: I said, there is no possible way anyone could lose 12 pounds in 3 weeks.
1: There's
0: but
1: no
0: she
1: way.
0: Said it like I couldn't do it.
1: No, you couldn't do it.
0: I was
1: can't.
0: In the room when she said it, and it hurt my feelings.
1: All right, so listen. Raven's starting weight, 226.6. 226.6. We started this on Tuesday. So we're only a few days in.
0: Now, a couple things I want to say. It's only been a couple days. Number one. Number two, I was wearing flip-flops when we did it the first time. I'm wearing sneakers this time.
1: Thank God.
0: But I'm also wearing the lightest shirt that I own because I was like, let's just try and, you know, make an effort of this. You know what I realized also? Because we're also doing this thing where I have a fake mustache going on right now. Doesn't matter what I wear on a daily basis.
1: Your facial hair has nothing to do with
0: your
1: weight.
0: I can look like a fool.
1: Get on the scale. Let's get on the scale.
0: Right, here we go.
1: We have the talking one.
0: We have the same one.
1: Well,
0: right?
1: I apologize if you're listening, because I have to move the microphone all the way down to the talking scale.
0: That means you have to talk by my feet.
1: Yeah. All right, here we go.
0: Okay, get down there by my feet.
1: It's as low as it's going. Right. It's as low as the mic is going. Yeah.
0: All right, ready? Here we go.
1: Let's go.
0: I'm wearing my headphones.
3: Your weight is 227
0: and. What? Wait a minute.
1: That's
0: it's going the wrong way.
1: 227.4.
0: It's going the wrong way.
1: 227.4.
0: That is not good.
1: Oh.
0: That can't be right.
1: Gosh.
0: Wait a minute.
1: Holy
0: shit. No. Look.
1: What does it say now?
0: 223.8.
1: Oh, these scales.
0: These
1: scales are questionable at best. That's why they talk and we buy them on Amazon.
0: That is what we are doing. We are going with 223.7.
1: That's 223.8.
0: That's I'm headed in the right direction.
1: I mean, what one do we really take?
0: I'm headed in the right direction.
1: Gosh, now I got to ask HR about what scale I got to use. All right. You know what? Let's give it the weekend. Let's
0: see
1: what happens.
0: 4 pounds. That's like 3 pounds in 3 days.
1: It should be. It's water weight.
0: Don't you start doing excuses for that.
1: Listen,
0: we have an agreement for 12 pounds. It doesn't matter where. I could lose a toe and I'll still qualify.
1: You're going to fail. All right. So let's see. Monday, we'll do this again and we'll see where you left off. I'll give you 223.8 because I can guarantee you.
0: I feel better about Tuesday, but okay.
1: Nope. Monday, and we're going to go from there. Let's see. We'll see. Shipton's Big R, Ariat, and Planet 106.7 will be sending you and a guest to see Jack Johnson at Fiddler's Green in Denver on September 3rd.
4: There's no one, no, not no one likes to be let down.
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1: Did you travel somewhere great over the summer? Did you just go down the street to your favorite restaurant and have your favorite dish? We want to see it. Take a picture of your food.
0: It's not too late. I mean, there's a couple weeks left here in summer, Anna. There could be people out there getting the last minute trip in or whatever right now. The winner could be out there, and you could capture with the perfect photo a $500 DoorDash gift card. Pretty sweet deal.
1: That's right. So, Ann on Raven Vacation Foods. 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

0: Anna and Raven.
1: Oh my gosh, hold on. I gotta go. I'll be right back.
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4: You could have a serious person read you the news like this.
5: Today, there was something terrible and it happened.
4: Or we could have former producer John come in and sing you the news. So much better that way.
5: Yay. Yeah, welcome back,
6: I'm
5: John.
6: Definitely not a serious person. Let's start with some mildly serious news, though. There was a rumored assassination attempt against our own president.
5: Yeah.
6: But he got away. You know how he got away?
4: How?
6: Classic bait and switch. Little Kansas City shuffle. You look one way. The other guy looks the other way, and you get away. Put him in one plane, and then they lowered him out the catering truck and into another plane. It was awesome. It was like a little secret agent thing, so I wrote a secret agent song about it.
4: Nice.
5: Perfect.
6: It's a classic bait and switch in a truck made to carry a sandwich. President Trump has outfoxed Iran. Complex task it must be to sneak around when you're 6'3", really? Our military just said, hey, look over there. That's all they did. Most advanced military in the world, and they were just like, look, your shoe's untied.
5: Yeah.
4: Yeah.
5: But well, you know what? Those things work
4: it
5: sometimes.
4: Works.
5: Remember, Adele used to come out to her show in a road case, and I just saw Billie Eilish do this in her new concert video, too.
4: The most famous ever is that Taylor Swift comes out in the mop thing, where they put the mops in the brooms. It was the exact same thing.
5: That's how they got her closet. Stage.
6: There you go. There you go.
4: Doesn't
6: need to be complex. Just needs to work. Now, unfortunately, what didn't work was Mike Lindell's gubernatorial campaign. Mm. Do you remember Mike Lindell?
4: I think
6: you might know him better.
5: Oh, my pillow.
4: My pillow guy.
5: He's also a recovering addict.
6: And now a failed gubernatorial candidate for the great state of Minnesota.
5: Sad.
6: Unfortunately. Yeah, no, it's too bad. I wrote him a little something to make him feel better.
5: Okay.

0: but someone else is facing Amy Klobuchar. But your pillows still help me sleep very well. No more shoulder pain with the MyPillow.
1: I had one. I thought it was terrible.
0: Did you? Yeah, I was lying. I don't actually have one. That dude's crazy.
1: Yeah, what happened to MyPillow? Do they still sell them?
2: I think they're still out there.
1: Really?
2: But okay. How many times are you going to get the opportunity to rhyme Klobuchar, was it?
0: Klobuchar. Wow. Amy Klobuchar, who is running for the Democratic the Democratic nomination in Minnesota. It's okay. It's internal Minnesota politics, Raven. You don't need to concern yourself.
2: I know, but I mean, what a fine word or name.
0: Thank you.
2: Yeah.
0: Thank you very much. You know what's not fine? Sharks at beaches.
1: Oh, yeah.
0: We don't like that, all right? It's beach season right now, and have you guys seen there's a social media trend going around? People want to take their picture with a shark, so you know what they're doing?
1: What?
0: They're baiting sharks.
2: Great
0: at
2: idea.
0: Beaches. They're taking like chum. You call it chum, right?
2: Yeah.
0: It feels like a bad word to say, but it's called chum. And you put it in the water and then you take the picture with the shark. But that means there's now sharks around the beach.
2: Right.
0: And one mayor in New Jersey is pushing back against it. He's telling people to not do this because obviously he doesn't want to be the scene of Jaws 5. Are we on 5?
2: Right? We're on 5.
0: We're on 5.
2: We'd be
0: very
2: on
0: good.
2: 5. Yep.
0: Right. I came up with a solution.

0: Just go to the pool. I hate the beach so much.
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18: Showers likely, and it could be accompanied with a thunderstorm this evening and tomorrow. I'm Ed McIntosh from Q2. Overnight temperatures will drop into the upper 50s, a chance of showers through the evening and overnight with maybe a rumble of thunder. Likely see some fog in the morning, highs tomorrow in the low 70s, cloudy with more showers and storms. 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
19: Congratulations, you made it to Friday.
20: Oh.
19: It was a long week.
20: Sometimes it just, it feels like it goes on and on and on and on and on.
19: Yeah. That was one of these weeks.
20: Yeah.
19: What was the weirdest thing you saw? You know, you're like in the mundane, you're kind of just doing the same thing over and over, but there's always that one thing that stuck out and you're like, huh.
20: Wait a minute, that was odd.
19: That was weird.
20: Yeah.
19: Yeah. Oddly enough, for me, it was driving into work earlier.
20: Mm.
19: I might have seen a ghost. It's coming up next.
20: Here we go again.
19: Okay.

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0: It might have been a ghost. I'm not 100% sure.
3: Here we go.
0: Okay.
3: What was it?
0: Congratulations, you have made it to Friday. What was the weirdest thing you saw all week? You know how it goes. Some weeks are just long and boring, and you do the same thing over and over, but there's always that one thing that sticks out.
3: Where did you supposedly see a spectral,
0: so weird,
3: whatever it may be?
0: I don't know. Raven, producer Sophia.
3: What do you mean you don't know?
0: Like, Justin, I was driving into work, yeah. Right? And I'm just, it's like a 2-lane highway. It's not a walkway or anything like that. And I drive it every single day. I don't ever see anybody on it. And there was just a man walking in the opposite direction. And he was just wearing like jeans and a button down and looked like a completely normal guy, except that it's the middle of the night and there's nothing there. And it just caught me off guard. And I looked at him and he was well dressed. And then I looked in like my side view mirror after I drove by him, because I'm like, what's he doing out here?
3: And he disappeared.
0: He wasn't there.
3: He was gone.
4: 2 miles later down the road, he was there again.
3: He was there again. And you could see through him like a jellyfish.
0: It was weird.
5: I believe you.
0: It was just weird. It didn't make sense. And then it was just, then he wasn't there when I looked in the side view mirror.
3: Did you see the wolf that you always see along that path too, that you've told me multiple times existed there?
0: That's a different road.
3: Maybe the wolf ate the guy. It's a different road? I thought it was the same road. Are you sure it's a different road?
0: It's a different road, and
3: okay.
0: The ghost wolf is not on that road. Raven, what was the weirdest thing you saw this week?
3: I actually saw a coyote this week, a large coyote. I mean, it was big. At first, I thought it was like somebody's like husky that had gotten out or whatever. Usually, like a coyote looks a little bit ratty, and they're like thin, and they're kind of timid or whatever. This one looked like he wanted to pull like a sled with your children on the back of it so he could take them back to his house and maybe eat them.
0: Oh.
3: It was definitely... The large coyote was very big.
0: Was it a ghost coyote?
3: Nope.
0: No.
3: It was a real coyote. Oh. I saw him. He saw me. We looked at each other.
0: Mm-hmm.
3: But it was also like this cool, like primal moment where we just kind of, we evaluated each other. And I was like, you know what?
0: Would he kiss
3: Mr.
0: the coyote?
3: Coyote, I'm not going to wrestle you this time. You know, I'm not going to mess with you. You don't mess with me. And it was like that. Yeah, it was a little nod.
0: All right. Sophia, what do you think you saw this week?
5: I went to a home decor store for a return, and I saw someone leaving with a Christmas tree in August.
0: Yeah.
5: I was very surprised.
3: That's just good planning, Sophia.
5: Is it, though?
4: Probably the time.
3: Yes. It's a great time to get them on special.
5: I think they're going to be the same price through Christmas, don't you think?
3: Nope.
4: No,
3: they go up.
5: My bad.
3: Supply and demand, man.
5: Are you
3: in the market for a Christmas tree? Because now's the time.
5: Not yet.
3: Okay, well.
0: It's always the same thing, and I know, it sounds ridiculous, because I can't think like that. Like, mm-hmm. I have to go in order. But I went to the same thing. I went to one of those home stores, and they had all the Halloween stuff out, because, of course, you know, it's August.
5: Yep.
0: And right. And I was like, I can't do this. Like, I
3: can't do
0: this
3: it yet.
0: Like, I'm not there. I know that when it's actually October and I want it,
3: mm-hmm.
0: it will no longer be here, because they'll be putting Valentine's Day things out.
3: Right.
0: But
3: and it'll cost you 20% more to get it from somewhere
0: right.
3: else.
0: Yeah,
3: so that's right.
0: I don't know. Yeah. Justin, weirdest thing you saw this week?
4: I saw a woman walking a dog, and the dog was wearing a Hawaiian shirt.
0: Oh,
3: nice.
4: It was
0: so cute.
4: It was adorable, but I did a double take. It was not a ghost. I looked and I said, that dog is wearing a Hawaiian shirt.
3: Yeah.
4: It was a dog-sized, made for the dog, and it was peculiar.
3: Yeah.
0: The Hawaiian shirt is a conversation that we should have all on its own, because I find that it says a lot about a person and a dog.
3: Well, we actually spent some time with somebody that wears Hawaiian shirts like as a trademark this past week, and I saw them 3 days after the first time I initially saw them, and they were wearing the same Hawaiian shirt.
0: Oh, wow.
3: If you're going to wear Hawaiian shirts as like a trademark, you have to own like 20 of them.
0: Yeah.
3: It was gross, dude. You own like 3 shirts, and it's weird.
0: Maybe he only packed 3 shirts, but okay, we're not getting to that now. But
3: it's weird.
0: If you saw a ghost this week, no, I'm kidding. What's the weirdest thing? What's the weirdest thing you saw this week? 1-800-330-9999.
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0: Congrats, you made it to Friday. And normally you just kind of go through the motions, but there's always that one thing that sticks out in your mind. What was it? What was the weirdest thing that happened to you this week? I'm looking at our text line, and it's not anything to do with this, but we have one listener that every day just sends us pictures of their cats. Every single day. Just sends pictures of their cats. No explanation.
3: Yeah.
0: No words. No like, hey, Anna and Raven, like, these are my... Just pictures of their cats.
3: Are you sure that they're all their cats or they're just random cats?
0: No, I mean, look.
3: Yeah.
0: It's just... It's their

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2: You made it to Friday. Some weeks, they just go by, but there's always that one thing that stuck out that was a little bit different. Almost weird. What was it for you this week? 1-800-330-9999. Sandy.
3: I saw half a bicycle chained to a bike rack.
2: Where was the other half?
3: I don't know.
4: Is that one of those ones where, like, they go super security? Guys would carry their tire inside with them. They take off the bike tire, Anna. They lock the frame to the bike rack, and then they take the other tire, thinking that nobody wants half a bike.
2: I mean, nobody does want half a bike.
4: I don't know. Maybe you're really, really after the rest of that bike. I don't know.
2: What if somebody just stole half a bike? They just stole a wheel?
4: I never put it past them, man. Bike thieves, they be out for it. And they cut no matter what chain you got. I don't want to hear kryptonite, this, that, whatever. They cut through that thing in 2 seconds. Okay. Thieves, they're very resourceful.
2: That is weird. Mia, what's the strangest thing you saw this week or you experienced?
5: I went to like a little thrift store and I was looking at some stuff and I found this old vintage record, which I thought would be cool. So I went up to, to pay the guy at the front and he just looked me straight in the eye and he said, "All you owe me is the enjoyment of listening to this record and sharing it with your friends. But he wouldn't let me pay him."
2: Wait, is it a real band or is it like somebody who's trying to get their local thing off the ground?
5: No, it's like it's a vintage record, but it's a vintage record of like, like big band kind of stuff.
2: Oh.
4: Well, they knew they were going to sell it, right? They were like, that record's probably been in here for 32 years.
2: It's true.
4: And I'm just glad somebody picked it up.
5: And I was ready to hand them some cash to, you know, as recompense.

0: And he wouldn't take it.
1: Yeah.
2: Congratulations, you saved $6. It was great.
1: I don't know, man. Those vinyl shops, I went in one and they had so much cool stuff. And there wasn't a thing below like $40.
2: Really?
1: Yeah.
2: It's true. When you go into those vintage places, like there's so many things that you want to get because you're fascinated by it.
1: Oh,
2: but then
1: yeah.
2: You look at the price tag and you're like, wait a minute. No thanks.
1: Yeah. You could spend $1,000 in like 10 minutes right. Easily.
2: And you're like, what am I going to do with these cassettes? Like,
1: oh.
2: You know?
1: Oh, man. I miss my cassettes.
2: I don't. Not at all.
0: No,
2: not the three I had. I was such a little kid. I remember, you'll love this, Raven. My mom brought me one time. I had to be, without exaggeration, 5 years old. She brought me to the store and she's like, oh, you could pick out like a cassette. Cause I don't know. I think all my older cousins had them and I wanted one too.
1: Sure.
2: And you know what I picked? Tears for
0: what?
2: Fears.
1: So unlike you.
2: Ask me if I know a single Tears for Fears song in my life now as a grown woman.
1: I bet you remember their haircuts, though.
2: No, don't even remember that. But I remember thinking that it was cool when my mom read the name of the cassette. I couldn't even read that she read the cassette name to me.
1: Oh, man. It's like a John Hughes movie.
2: Robert, weirdest thing you saw this week?
3: Last Friday, we went out to hear some live music at this lounge. To be honest, it's mostly old people there. Musician, he's a tablature, takes requests. It's a lot of fun. He's a really talented guy. This one old guy grabs this younger gal's bottom, and the manager caught wind of it, came in, asked him to leave. A brawl broke out. It was like Grandpa Fight Club or something.
1: Did you just see this past week, there was drop down at In-N-Out Burger. Like, I mean, that thing was like, it was a serious brawl and battle. Also, yeah. At my father-in-law's club at the Elks, they have a 76-year-old DJ, and I'm just going to put it out there. Homeboy's dope.
2: Yeah.
1: He is good. Yeah. He's good. Like, I go, and he, like, reawakens the spirit in me sometimes. And then I'm like, nah, I'll just let him do it. He's either 76 or 82. That's what they said. He's old, man.
2: Yeah, and he's a DJ.
1: He's old, and he's good. He used to be, like, the guy, one of the guys in town. And, like, I guess he started back up, like, 5-6 years ago. So they pay him there. He's there on Saturday nights.
2: So what is that? So does he cause brawls?
1: No. Okay. All right. I haven't seen anybody brawl. I've seen that they probably went home and wrestled a little bit, but that's different.
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Stella Lefty for you. 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Beth hanging out with you until about 3 o'clock today. Nickelback right now. Got Jennifer Page coming up on the Planet.

0: Colby Calais for you. That's Bubbly on the Planet 106.7. Happy Friday. How many people have a fair hangover? I think Greg probably does. Planet Wrist Up and Ride Night last night. Sounded like a lot of fun. Hopefully you got out there and enjoyed it. We'll touch base on what's going on for the rest of the weekend for Montana Fair. We're going to talk TSA and what they're taking from kids. Ooh, they're like the Grinch. It's hilarious. I can't wait to tell you about it. Plus, we're going to talk what's going on this weekend. We've got a couple contests going on. Lots to cover. Jump in. 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
15: Showers likely, and it could be accompanied with a thunderstorm this evening and tomorrow. I'm Ed McIntosh from Q2. Overnight temperatures will drop into the upper 50s, a chance of showers through the evening and overnight with maybe a rumble of thunder. Likely see some fog in the morning, highs tomorrow in the low 70s, cloudy with more showers and storms.
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0: 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Greg's going to be out there tomorrow, though, hanging out, checking things out, teasing the situation. He'll be out there from 11 to 2 tomorrow. More on that coming up. But for now, get your butt on out to any Shipton's Big R location here in the Magic City. 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
2: I need an annual vacation and a beach or a pool. 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And they never get in a pool. 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

Ella Langley, it's Choosing Texas on the Planet 106.7. If you're planning on a trip anytime soon, make sure you tell your kids to leave their most prized possession at home. Because TSA is taking it, baby. I'll tell you what it is coming up on the Planet.

0: 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It's a Planet 106.7. I got a little PSA from the TSA. Kids obsessed with needles lately. My daughter was obsessed with them like a year and a half ago when they were actually in stock, so I appreciate her not liking things when they become trendy. Because as soon as we can't find them, she's like, I'm out. Everybody else has them. It's hilarious. Anyways, traveling with children is challenging. You skip nap times, meals get pushed, you're confined to some small areas, leads to meltdowns. And now TSA is prompting those meltdowns as soon as you walk through security. And I think this is a great rule. If you have ever had any needles, you know when they explode, it's a giant mess and it can burn you. Needles, the color for squishy cubes, the balls, the weird stuff. If you haven't seen them, go find them. 3.4 ounces of gel in them. And they're subject to TSA taking them. Most parents had no idea that applied to needles. And that's a problem with their kids when they go through a security checkpoint. They have their prized squishy in hand. And you know TSA is just standing there like, give me it.
1: Give me that.
0: Throw it in the garbage. TSA officers have confiscated needles, dumplings, other trending squishy toys. So if you don't have kids, it might not seem like a big deal. But if you do have kids, this is like, sucks. So if you're traveling, if you're flying, don't take your needles. Don't take your dumplings. By the way, don't get me started on the dumplings. They look not like a toy. Anyways, it's too much stuff. TSA's going to take it, break their little hearts. It's the Planet.
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18: Some breaks in the clouds don't help us warm up too much, but the chance of showers and thunderstorms the best during the afternoon and evening. I'm Ed McIntosh from Q2. Low 70s for the highs with isolated showers in the area. The chance of showers and thunderstorms increases during the evening and overnight. Scattered to stray showers tomorrow with a high in the mid-70s. 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

0: Benson Boone for you. That's Time of My Life on the Planet 106.7 from the RubyCare Health Savings Studio. It's pretty much the weekend, and we only have a few of these left before fall sports starts. Football, fall baseball, more soccer, all the things. So cram in what you can this weekend. Obviously, we've got Montana Fair going on this weekend. Get up there and check that out. If that's not quite your jam, Farmers Market in downtown Billings tomorrow morning. We've got our Billings Mustangs here in town as well. Lots of fun things going on. 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So head on out. Google search events near me. You'll find something to do. I promise. We'll see you out and about with the planet.
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Olivia Rodrigo, that's The Cure on the Planet 106.7. Shine down for you right now. Did you catch this concert? Sounds like it was a good one. They always put on a good show. They had that really cool traveling museum with them this year, which I think was pretty cool. We've got Shine Down right now, Verb Pipe coming up, plus Greg's hitting the road on Saturday. I'll tell you where to find him coming up on the Planet.

0: Bruno Mars and I Just Mind on the Planet 106.7. Greg's hitting the road tomorrow, headed on out to Shipton's Big R West. We've been teaming up with them for a pretty cool contest, sending out someone with two tickets to Jack Johnson at Fiddler's Green in Denver, September 3rd. We're going to be giving away some cash with that. And tomorrow is your chance to say hi to Greg, get you some good luck, and get yourself signed up. He's going to be out there from 11 to 2 at the Shipton's Big R West on Gable Road. You know right where it's at. They've got some pretty cool stuff at that store. You might think it's just for cowboys, but there's really cool yard decor. We get our dog food there. Lots of cool clothing, lots of cool toys for the kids, and they have the best candy section. Okay, so head on out. Get yourself registered to see Jack Johnson. Maybe you'll win those tickets and some cash. Plus, you can say hi to Greg. Do a little shopping. Shipton's Big R West and the Planet.
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2: So breaks in the clouds don't help us warm up too much, but the chance of showers and thunderstorms the best during the afternoon and evening. I'm Ed McIntosh from Q2. Low 70s for the highs with isolated showers in the area. The chance of showers and thunderstorms increases during the evening and overnight. Scattered to stray showers tomorrow with a high in the mid-70s.
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0: Well, her husband might be Michael B. Jordan. Turns out, rumor mill says they're dating. Lucky lady. Michael B. Jordan. That kid just seems like fun. I think he's older than me, but I'm still going to call him a kid. Anyways, there's a little gossip for you. 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So hot, I forgot what I was... we've got Water Park Wednesday going on again. 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

Olivia Rodrigo, that's Drop Dead on the Planet 106.7. You might think Vegas is the place to go to make some secrets and leave them there, but yeah, not so much. Coming up, we're talking the things that happened in Vegas but didn't quite stay there. I'll tell you mine, too, coming up on the Planet 106.7.

0: Ooh, what a good throwback. Our Lady Peace sits somewhere out there on the planet. 106.7 from the Rubicare Health Savings Studio. Let's talk Vegas. They always say what happens in Vegas stays in Vegas, but it's not always true. Redditors unfortunately learned that the hard way, and now they're sharing their shocking stories of what happened in Vegas and very much followed them home. Let's see, let's start with this one. Not me, but an acquaintance of my wife. She was really drunk at a bar, walked up to the guy, asked if he wanted to get married. He replied with something along the lines of, sure. When they sobered up the next morning, they decided that since they were already married, they should make a go of it. They've been together for a decade. What? That's amazing. That is not the Friends episode I thought that was going to be. Love it. Someone else getting married in Vegas says the bride or maid of honor and her three bridesmaids all went for a four-day girls trip to Vegas. One of the three bridesmaids let it slip that the bride, the maid of honor, and one of their bridesmaids all fooled around with other guys they met. The wedding was called off and the maid of honor's marriage ended. What? Okay, you should still take your values with you to Vegas. Like, Sin City or not, don't be a bad person. One other person saying, we got married in secret for paperwork. They tried to upcharge us to have Elvis do the wedding, but we said no. It was the extra $100. Turned out he was the only guy working that day. So we got Elvis anyways. Totally worth the extra money, even though we didn't get charged for it. I like it. Sounds like it was a good one. I went to Vegas for my honeymoon. And 10 months later, I had a baby. So Vegas doesn't stay in Vegas always. There's mine. What's yours? It's the planet.
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0: with icons like Willie Nelson, Jackson Brown, Dave Matthews, and Eddie Vedder. 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
3: Some breaks in the clouds don't help us warm up too much, but the chance of showers and thunderstorms the best during the afternoon and evening. I'm Ed McIntosh from Q2. Low 70s for the highs with isolated showers in the area. The chance of showers and thunderstorms increases during the evening and overnight. Scattered to stray showers tomorrow with a high in the mid-70s. 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

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Some Boys Like Girls for you right now. Matchbox 20 coming up, plus Touch and Bass on our Jack Johnson contest. Yeah, you heard that right. Jack Johnson. We've got tickets. Tell you all about it coming up on the Planet.

0: Harry Styles for you. That's American Girls on the Planet 106.7. Giving away some tickets to see Jack Johnson in Denver September 3rd at Fiddler's Green. 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And Jack Johnson. It's the perfect day. Get yourself out to any of our Shipton's Big R locations here within the Magic City. Get your name in the running. Greg's hitting the road tomorrow to hang out with them. You can get registered while he's out there as well. 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

Martin Garrix and Ed Sheeran, that's Repeated on the Planet 106.7. If you think the planet has an identity crisis when we start playing this music, you're only listening to every millennial's playlist, and you're welcome. From Ed Sheeran to POD to Coldplay and Benson Boone, it's the perfect day on the planet.

0: Things that I've got. From the Rubik Hair Health Savings Studio, it's Planet 106.7. That's Benson Boone and Beautiful Things. Some beautiful things going on this weekend in the Magic City. Billings Mustangs taking on the Glacier Range Riders. Make sure you're getting out and cheering them on. They're doing really good this year, so go cheer them on. We've also got the Farmers Market going on this weekend at downtown Billings as well. Head on down there early tomorrow morning to take that in. Final couple days of the Montana Fair tonight, so we've got Rodeo Billings. Don't want to miss that. Plus, it's Service to America Day today out at the fair. Let's see. Tomorrow, also, we've got the rodeo, the Grand Fair Nally. Sure, you're taking in Rodeo Billings there as well. Saturday, Ride Bash, noon to 3. All rides are just 4 credits each. Some really cool things on stage this year at the fair as well. The Fritters, they're so stinking cute. They're strolling around there. June Bugs, Great American Duck Races. You're telling me that we had a llama and a goat obstacle course and duck races? I love Montana and I love our fairs. Get up there, check it out. It's the Planet.
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15: So breaks in the clouds don't help us warm up too much, but the chance of showers and thunderstorms the best during the afternoon and evening. I'm Ed McIntosh from Q2. Low 70s for the highs with isolated showers in the area. The chance of showers and thunderstorms increases during the evening and overnight. Scattered to stray showers tomorrow with a high in the mid-70s.
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Olivia Rodrigo, that's The Cure on the Planet 106.7. Green Day for you right now. Got County Crows coming up, plus Dominic Fike. And I'm getting out of here for the weekend. I got your weekend lecture coming up on the Planet.

0: Dominic Fike. That's Baby Doll on the Planet 106.7 from the Ruby Care Health Savings Studio. That wraps it up for me. This is Beth. I am out of here. Have yourself a wonderful weekend. Be safe. Click it or ticket. 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Whatever you've got to do to not drink and drive. Make sure you're hanging out with Greg tonight. He's got your new Music Friday, and then hang out with him tomorrow because he's going to be out at Shipton's Big R West right there on Gable Road. 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Jack Johnson and Money. Teamed up with Shipton's and Ariat to bring you that, so don't miss out on it. Have a wonderful weekend. I'll catch you next Monday on the planet.
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1: 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Welcome to Friday. It's Planet 106.7. We're almost there. Here's Stella Lefty taking you to Boston. On a train.

0: Tracy Abrams, that's so true. It's Planet 106.7, uniquely Billings, navigating through your finally Friday afternoon, recovering a little bit from the fair fun last night. Thank goodness there's a weekend to catch up a little bit on those Z's. wow, we had too much fun last night. I was out there until pretty much midnight. Had the setup until the rain started falling right about 11, but I don't remember a year where we had this kind of a cool weather. We took it, and you took advantage of it too. We had a lot of people come out last night. That wheel got its miles for sure. I think we had like over 400, 500 spins. We ran out of prizes, I would say fairly fast to a certain degree, but people are excited. We had those the lit up glasses and the bracelets. They worked perfect because it started getting a little dark out right after like 6:30, which was perfect for that. After that, got our fair food and the fair fun in. Had a little cone pizza. Gotta have one of those state fair corn dogs, of course. And then a couple of egg rolls, and then threw in one of those sirloin fair burgers. Just trying to get a turkey leg in, but the wind kind of made my hands a little cold last night, which is not often you hear that this time of year. So we're recovering a little bit today from that fun last night. We appreciate all of you who came out for Wrist Up and Ride Night with Montana Fair. Coming up on the show today, we got new music Friday at 4:40. Another Road to Remember song with our friends over at Master Lube. That's at 5 o'clock, right around 5:05. And we got Sherry and Stephanie with Relay for Life. We are under a month from the event, which is taking place on September 12th. And hey, we'll get you all the details later on the show.
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12: Another cool and unsettled day. I'm Ed McIntosh from Q2. Temperatures below seasonal averages in the mid to upper 70s today. A chance of showers and thunderstorms around, but especially for this afternoon and this evening. Sunday, sunshine, a high in the low 80s, but a 30% chance of later day showers and storms.
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0: Somber, my body isn't ready. It's Planet 106.7. Are you ready, though, to celebrate life in downtown Billings? Yeah, Relay for Life creeping up on us. Got Sherry and our friend Stephanie to talk about the details and the event in a few minutes. Stick around.
1: But can't you...

0: song could ever say. It's Greg with you on Planet 106.7, uniquely Billings. We're navigating through your finally Friday afternoon from the RubyCare Health Savings Studios. And we got our awesome friends in here with Relay for Life. Hard to believe. Celebrate for Life in under about a month from now, September 12th, in downtown Billings. We got the one and only Sherry Hansen-Smith. We got the one and only Stephanie Bond. Did you ladies do anything fun yet this summer? I know the heat has been bearing on us quite a bit, especially the month of July, where it just became a blur at one point. But it finally cooled off a little bit. Did you get some lake time? Any of that to cool off?
1: Oh, fun required. I'm an aviation girl, so we took in some air shows this summer, and that was a ton of fun. Yeah, looking forward to the air show coming up.
0: I know, it's going to be busy next week with Yellowstone International Air Show taking over Logan International Airport for a few days out there. It's going to be busy because also you got Banana Ball right in that nearby area, Dealer Park too. So going to get a little chaotic next week, late next week to be exact. But you guys are going to start off next week with a little busyness because we are getting down to the final weeks of Relay for Life. Tell me about what you're cooking up next week.
2: We sure are. We are kicking off Illuminati Challenge next week on Monday. So starting August 17th for the next week, we are pushing out to our teams to really sell that luminaria. We want to light up that entire downtown with as many as we possibly can. So the team that sells the most luminaria through the season will also be up for a trophy. So go snag those points, get those bags sold. Intermountain is our sponsor again, so they will be out there the same day. It'll just be a great way to celebrate.
0: Oh, yeah, because we're celebrating for life. That's what the whole goal is for this year once again. And it's in downtown Billings, eh?
2: Downtown Billings.
0: Yes. What you cooking up out there this year? I know you got some tricks up your sleeve, Sherry.
1: Oh, yes. Oh, yes. Well, and one of my tricks is Rimrock Mall has came on as an amazing partner this year. They hosted our kickoff, and Jensen Jewelers is actually donating a 2-carat lab-grown cut diamond for the individual that raises the most money. So if you sell luminaria, that also goes into that fundraising goal, and you could win a diamond. Who doesn't love their sparkles? I'm all about shining. And this year we are really going to light up downtown with a laser light show from Elevated Entertainment. So we are bringing in a DJ and live music. We're mashing this up. It is a retro party in downtown, lighting up Sky Point. We can hardly wait.
0: That's going to be cool with a little laser light out there, because you're going to have that out. It's all outside for the most part, but you guys are spreading it out around the Sky Point area in downtown Billings, which is very unique.
1: Yeah, we're very, very excited. I don't believe anybody's ever done this before. You know how I love doing things that haven't been done before. So the team's super excited. Fun required. So, and we also need volunteers. So if you want to come be part of just bringing hope and lighting up the heart of the city, just to show support for cancer patients, because we all know, one, I know too many. And the luminary is a great way to host tribute. So if you know someone who's been touched by cancer, whether they're a survivor, they're in the battle, or you've lost them, Illuminaria, $10, they're not expensive, we'll light up their names in a beautiful downtown. Our survivors will take a lap and walk through the Luminaria, as well as all of our teams, and it's going to be a great time. We have lots of community acts, like Deanne, she's going to be back dancing with her violin. And Leah Bayless is going to be bringing us in with the national anthem again this year. We've also got some other community acts and dance teams coming. We're just really super excited. And then Rhythm Destroyers is going to join Elevated Entertainment at 8 o'clock, and at 7:45. We're going to light up the sky with glow sticks and foam and light up those luminaria.
0: That is so cool, because you guys have done, you did a lot last year. This year, you're taking up a notch out there in downtown Billings. September 12th, it will be here before you know it. Where can people find all the details for luminarias, and how can they get registered and to be a part of the volunteer unit out there?
1: Yeah, absolutely. So you can go to our website. It is celebrateforlifemt.com. 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You can also find Celebrate for Life MT on the Facebook page. If you Google the Yellowstone Relay for Life, Celebrate for Life on the American Cancer Society website, you can find us there. There's links to volunteer You can also just message our Facebook page and we'll get connected with Genevieve. She is our volunteer chair and doing a great job. So there's a super fun spot for everybody to help out. Steph helped out all night last year, and now here she is next to me. So
3: yeah, back at it.
2: And if you want to talk to someone in person, that Luminaria drop-off is August 23rd from 2 to 3:30 at one of our partners, Rimrock Mall. So come see us. We're happy to chat, tell you about the volunteer opportunities. We'll have more Luminaria available for purchase there, too.
3: Come see us. Let's go. Let's celebrate for life, ladies. Let's light it up, like the jingle says. And we'll come see you guys. We'll be out there coming up on September 12th. We'll be out there broadcasting live for a couple hours. But, ladies, we will be hearing from you more as we get closer to the event. But in the meantime, you two have a fantastic weekend. Go outside and enjoy that weather while it's cool out before the heat returns. And we will talk to you in the very short future.
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Tim and Paula, Dracula, it's Planet 106.7, uniquely Billings. You know, we have so many contests going on. Water Park Wednesday is still in the mix of these contests. Get on over to our Facebook page. Give us a like over there. Comment for your chance to cool the kids up before school starts here in just a few weeks at the Oasis. And they're open up until the end of the month. About August 30th is their last day. But get on over to our Facebook page and comment for your chance to win next week.

tell you what, after last night's fun at the fair, I need one of those. The brain's a little foggy. Bear with me. We're almost close to the weekend. It's Planet 106.7 uniquely. Literally, we're close. We can do this. Crash Test Dummies and the Backstreet Boys are on the way. Plus, get your quick hits and bits. And Ed McIntosh is standing by with that all-important weekend forecast in just a few minutes.

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0: Speaking of the 90s, that's when the New York Yankees were somewhat relevant as they're running the bases to Netflix. Variety reports that the streaming service is developing a currently untitled scripted drama series about the team with MLB Studios and Jason Bateman. There's a release date for Amy Poehler's new comedy series, and Dig, you can find that on Peacock, starting on November 23rd. And Michelle Branch, she's teamed up with Mob Beauty to create a shade of eyeshadow called the Spirit Room Blue. Obviously, to mark the 25th anniversary of her 2001 debut album, The Spirit Room, and its blue cover. Check out the details through her socials and her website. She's got that collaboration with the New Radicals. Talk about a song that's gaining a lot of heat in the game of love. Still on the fence about it because I still think the Santana version's a little bit better than the current one. But those are quick hits and bits for your Friday.
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16: Showers and thunderstorms around the area this evening. I'm Ed McIntosh from Q2. A chance of a thunderstorm through the evening hours with a chance of showers through tomorrow morning. We'll wake up to temperatures in the upper 50s and up in the mid-70s tomorrow with a mix of clouds and sun and a chance of showers and thunderstorms, especially later in the day.
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As we repeat it with Martin Garrix and Ed Sheeran, it's Planet 106.7, uniquely Billings to crown. New Music Friday's queued up and ready to go. Teddy Swims also coming up. Right now it's Gavin DeGraw and I Don't Wanna Be. It's the Planet.

Mr. Know-It-All, it's Teddy Swims, it's Planet 106.7, uniquely Billings on your final day Friday, taking you into the weekend with a couple of new singles, a new batch of music for New Music Friday. What are we playing this week? Who would have ever thought we'd be playing a band called Sleep Theory on the Planet? The song really roared up the charts these last couple of weeks. Must be some new show out. That's what it seems like this summer. We saw that with the Beaches. We saw that with other bands and their singles. They released a single back in May of 2025 from the album Afterglow. It's got quite a sound to it. Sleep Theory, giving you Words Are Worthless on New Music Friday on the Planet.

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0: Taking you back to the album, The Great Divide, Noah Kahan releasing another single, the third release of it, which is a deeply personal track. Grounding relationships and shifting distance between loved ones and whatnot. You've seen it and heard it throughout this album. No exception here with Noah Kahan taking you to the weekend with Orbiter. 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

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It's Planet 106.7, uniquely Billings. And you know what time it is. It's Friday. We are kicking off your weekend with a song from our friends over at Masterloop and the Road to Remember soundtrack. 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All I have to do is just hit this button, and you know where I'm going with this one. There's a way to kick off your weekend. Ava Larson requested this. She's like, can you please play House of Pain? Let's jump around. This is the perfect song I take with me on a road trip. It's what gets the vibes going, and heck yes, it does. And if you want to win a prize and get your song played next Friday, head on over to masterloop.com/road. Remember,

0: That was a fantastic show last week at the Pub Station. They were performing in front of a sold-out crowd. Dexter and the Moonrocks, Freaking Out. It's Planet 106.7. People are freaking out about the song because it's one of our most requested songs on the text line as of late. They love it. They want to play it all day, day. Can't play it all the time. We want you to enjoy it, not get tired of it so fast. Here's something to check out tomorrow if you're a Big Jack Johnson fan. Again, people registered over at Shipton's Big R at the West End. Right off of Gable Road. If you love his music, he's heading to Denver coming up in September. That'd be a fantastic show to see. It's not all worth throwing in there, you guys. But wait, there's more. $1,067 in cash. So you can get your gas on us. The amenities. The hotel. Nice, wasn't it? All you have to do is meet us up over at Shipton's Big R tomorrow. We'll be out there 11 to 2 at the West End location right off of Gable. And you can find all the details out there, too.
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2: 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And there was a large gap between me and my brother and sister.
3: I always assumed you were the baby of the family, the entitled little brother. To find out you're the oldest, these therapists are right. 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
18: Showers and thunderstorms around the area this evening. I'm Ed McIntosh from Q2. A chance of a thunderstorm through the evening hours with a chance of showers through tomorrow morning. We'll wake up to temperatures in the upper 50s, end up in the mid-70s tomorrow with a mix of clouds and sun and a chance of showers and thunderstorms, especially later in the day. 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